0: That's Fat Smack Butter B right here on Power 107.5, Columbus's number one for hip-hop and R&B inside the 107 Days of Summer, powered by People, Places, and Dreams. It's your girlfriend's favorite at Ladies Love, Lonnie, and welcome to the Monday night edition of L3 at Nights that take over the night shift Monday through Friday. I'm on your airwaves 8 p.m. all the way up until midnight, man. Coming off a great, fun, well-needed weekend, man. Not only was it Juneteenth weekend, it was Pride weekend for those who celebrate, but my favorite yesterday was Father's Day. Shouts out to all them real fathers in the 614. I got to open up that letter that my daughter wrote for me at the daddy-daughter day party about 3 weeks ago. Fellas, if you went to that, hopefully you opened up that note. And my daughter left me a great message, and I almost shed a tear, man. That was dope. I got to post them photos on my personal Instagram if you want to check out how much fun I had at the daddy-daughter day party. Go check it out on my Instagram right now, at Ladies Love Lonnie. But I got a show to do on this Monday. See, I'm still happy from the weekend, in a good mood. Hopefully you is too. Guess what? We still gassing somebody up with a month of free gas. I got the details on that. Plus, another concert announcement. Yeah, and we're going to talk about everything that happened over the weekend, man. Just tap in with your boy. Y'all know what it is. I'm in a building. I'm here, L3. Let's get it.
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3: Well, I think a phenomenon is about to happen. It looks like black people might end up going to great clips.
4: What black people? Must be two black people.
3: Man. Y'all saw that lady. These salons and these barbershop prices are getting so high. That lady went over to Great Clips and said, thank you.
4: It's giving ad, because I don't trust her.
5: Depends on how much they cost. 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
3: All right. Well, that's going to be the debate, man. Have these salons and barbershops going so far, it's time to find an alternative. We'll get into all of that.
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1: Hello, Columbus City Schools family. 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

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To our class of 2026, congratulations. 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

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Hit her, making them play, stacking that pay. 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

He be in heels, we can go bottle for bottle in this junk. Strip club stunt, I'ma stunt hard. We can go dollar for dollar in this junk. He missed the get it done. I'm Mrs. One of One. Fall in love every time we link. He got me sprung.com. Mind these girls can't keep it peace. I ain't stressing on you, you ain't stressing on me. Boy, I don't wanna push you on a leash. You a dog, I'm a dog, we can keep it in the streets. I ain't in your beats and you ain't in mine. Yeah, we both outside. That's my type, but

I ain't gonna lie, I have been seeing gas prices go down from $5, but it's still in the low $4 and high $3 and something. That's still kind of expensive from what we used to. So if you could use a month of free gas, you might want to listen up here in about 10 minutes. I got the details on how you could qualify for.

That's Young Miami Spin That right here on Power 107.5. Columbus is number one for hip-hop and R&B. Inside the 107 days of summer, it's the king of the city at Ladies Love Lonnie. Welcome back to L3 at Nights on this top of the week. Monday, it's almost a new month. I can't wait. You know, July is the best month of all time, man. But we still in June. It's summertime officially. And don't forget, just because it's a new week don't mean that the 107 days of summer ain't going down, because it's still going down on Power 107.5 all summer long. We hooking you up with the most free tickets, of course, to the biggest shows, biggest events, biggest festivals, all of that. 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Now, you can win anything. Like DJ Nails is giving out Tim Hortons gift cards on his show on the Midday Kickback, 10 a.m. to 3 p.m. all week long. 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
2: Hello, Columbus City Schools family. 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
2: Yeah, life. Life is the only thing we need. They need me to go, but I don't want to leave.
3: It is the king.

Shout out DJ Mr. King. That was the 9 o'clock takeover mix, paying tribute to legendary producer Tay Keith, who passed away last week at just age of 29. Can't believe he

Look like it's going to be another great week because we're getting another versus battle kicking off this Thursday, June 25th, with some people that we know well, especially if you're a millennial baby. We're getting B2K versus Pretty Ricky in a highly anticipated versus. And we're going to love this one because everybody loves

0: This is Dr. Angela Chapman, Superintendent of Columbus City Schools. To our class of 2026, congratulations. We are so proud of your hard work, your resilience, and all that is ahead for you. 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Hello, this is Dr. Angela Chapman, Superintendent of Columbus City Schools. Summer is here, and I want to wish every CCS student and family a safe, fun, and restful summer vacation. You have worked hard this school year, and now it is time to enjoy those special moments with family and friends. So students, enjoy this break, keep your curiosity alive, and don't stop exploring and learning. We cannot wait to welcome you back in August for another exciting school year. Have a wonderful summer!
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0: Hello, this is Dr. Angela Chapman, Superintendent of Columbus City Schools. 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We cannot wait to welcome you back in August for another exciting school year. Have a wonderful summer!
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That's Chris Brown. Obvious, you know, he gave us that video and that It Depends video all in one this past weekend. And he dropped the Chocolate Deluxe Edition to his Brown album. But this next song I'm about to play, oh man, it's the most viral song out right now. And it's my favorite song out right now, man. Phoenix.

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3: She ain't even all that. Like, ain't even like that. Ain't her mama white.

0: Pop and R&B inside 107 days of summer, powered by people, places, and dreams. It's the one and only At Ladies Love Lonnie. Welcome back to L3 at Night. And like I said before, man, it's a new week, new chances, new opportunities, and new music on the charts, man. But shouts out to Drake. It looks like that historic Iceman run, being number one on the Billboard 200 charts, looks to be ending. As a new number one this week, Olivia Rodrigo, she dropped a new album and she is aiming at the number one spot, pushing 400,000 units. That's huge right there, man. But still, shouts out to Drake. He gonna come in at number two after spending the first 4 weeks at the number one spot, still pulling in 104,000 units. And if anybody else did that, that could land them at the number one spot. So Iceman is still doing strong numbers as it officially is eligible for platinum, which means it sold a million units here in the U.S., man. But shouts out to Drake. I'm still bumping that album. It's great. And this is one of four Drake albums to spend at least 4 weeks on the Billboard 200s, as Views did it, Scorpion did it, and Certified Lover Boy also did it. So them is still impressive numbers. If you think Drake fell off, then you thought wrong. And it is the first R&B / hip-hop album since Travis Scott's Utopia in 2023 to open up with four consecutive weeks at number one. Drake is still the GOAT.
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4: 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That thing to your, just bend it on down, put your face on the floor. That to your legs can't stand. High freak with the word in the hand.

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1: 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High freak with the word in the hand.

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Ladies Love Lonnie is on. 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

0: That's that new Ludacris Pull Over right here on Power 107.5, Columbus's number one for hip-hop and R&B inside the 107 Days of Summer. It's your girlfriend's favorite, at Ladies Love, Lonnie. Welcome back to L3 at Nights. Shout out to my third shift gang, everybody at work listening to your boy. You know I appreciate it. But I got the latest on rapper Kanye West as he added 8 new shows to make up for sets the United Kingdom and others made him scrap, including one in San Antonio that's drawing criticism for some who don't want him performing there, including the mayor. Yeah, he's facing continued backlash for his anti-Semitic and Nazi comments. Now, he done lost his travel permits to the United Kingdom, and he was forced to cancel stops on his Ye Live concert tour. And now he's supposed to hold a concert at the Alamo Dome on July 4th after 2 shows in Tampa, Florida on June 26th and June 28th. And I ain't gonna lie, man, tickets is selling crazy, averaged at about $127 to more than $1,500 per ticket. But this week, you know, his ops of the events were planning urging leaders to shut down the San Antonio show, including the mayor Gina Ortiz Jones appears ready to join in to their cause. As she said, "I support canceling the Ye concert," she wrote on social media. "Military City USA should not host someone with a record of hate speech and anti-Semitic comments in a city-owned facility like our Alamo Dome." So I'm sure that show is going to eventually get canceled, as Ye got to remember, and everybody else, people going to remember what you said. You just can't say no crazy off-the-wall stuff, then feel like you can apologize and everything be good, because a lot of people took that offensively and took that to heart of what he said. So the show is still ongoing as of now, but I'm going to update y'all later in the week, because once the mayor says something should be canceled, usually they're going to cancel it, man. Ye trying to make this comeback, but I don't know, man, if it's good enough, because he says some off-the-wall stuff. But you can read more about it on our website, mycolumbuspower.com.
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4: 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What black people? Must be 2 black people.
3: Man. Y'all saw that lady. These salons and these barbershop prices are getting so high. That lady went over to Great Clips and said, "Thank you."
4: Just give an ad, because I don't trust her.
5: Depends on how much they cost. I may be going too, shoot.
3: All right. Well, that's going to be the debate, man. Have these salons and barbershops going so far, it's time to find an alternative. We'll get into all of that.
4: Kyle, Alton doesn't even have any hair, so
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5: he caused me to get
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1: Hello, this is Dr. Angela Chapman, Superintendent of Columbus City Schools. 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Have a wonderful summer.
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This is Dr. Angela Chapman, Superintendent of Columbus City Schools. Summer is here, and I want to wish every CCS student and family a safe, fun, and restful summer vacation. You have worked hard this school year, and now it is time to enjoy those special moments with family and friends. So students, enjoy this break, keep your curiosity alive, and don't stop exploring and learning. We cannot wait to welcome you back in August for another exciting school year. Have a wonderful summer!

And coming up in about 8 minutes, I got some exciting news for all my Rod Wave fans out there. You don't want to miss this one. But right here is Cardi B and Kehlani with Safe.

And I still help pay for the wigs. And I help with the lease. 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
3: Drake. Shabang.
4: Yeah. Ice.

That's that Drake shebang. Shout out everybody doing the viral TikTok. I got to tap in on that, man. I ain't really a TikToker, but you know what I'm saying? I'm going to create me one here soon. It's Power 107.5, Columbus's number one for hip-hop and R&B. Inside the 107 days of summer, it's the king of the city, at Ladies Love Lonnie. Don't forget to follow me on all social media platforms. It's L3 at Nights, taking over your night shift Monday through Friday. You already know what it is, man. But I got some exciting news for all my Rod Wave fans, including myself. He announced last week that he's dropping a new album, Don't Look Down, August 28th. But that's not all he dropped. He also dropped the tour dates because he's going on tour right after the album drop. And he's making a way through Columbus, Ohio. His only Ohio stop will be October 22nd at Shot and Sting Center. You better get your ticket ASAP, because every time Rod Wave come through the city, it sell out. It's always a great night, man. It just feel like a big choir. Man, he has one of the best concerts. If you haven't been, you might be a little sad, but you're going to feel what he's saying if you really done been through some stuff. So be on the lookout for that right after the summer ends. We getting in our feelings for that Rod Wave album. But this week, this Friday, it's finally here, man. T.I.'s album, last album, Kill the King, is set to drop. And of course, we're going to be playing some of them records this upcoming Friday. So if you're a big T.I. fan, get ready to turn up and celebrate him this weekend as he drop his last album this Friday. And also, we still waiting on that Future album, man. He already let Pharrell hear it, and he's going to have some input on that. So just get ready, man. We got a lot of albums getting ready to drop. But until then, we still bumping that Iceman album.

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In case you didn't hear the news, music industry legend Clive Davis has passed away at the age of 94. He was a visionary executive who founded Artista Records and J Records and helped launch and elevate the careers of icons including Whitney Houston, Bruce Springsteen, Aretha Franklin, Carlos Santana, Alicia Keys, Carrie Underwood, and more.

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0: On the couch with my favorite sinner. I was about to, but you convinced us. 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

0: Pearl 107.5, Columbus's number one for hip-hop and R&B. Inside 107 days of summer, it's the king of Ohio at Ladies Love, Lonnie. Welcome back to L3 at Nights on this top of the week, Monday. And it went down this past weekend, man, especially for Jay-Z and Beyonce, because they gave the fans something to be excited about. As you know, they are very private with everything they do. But over this past weekend, yesterday, Father's Day to be exact, the award-winning singer offered a closer look at her husband's recent hair transformation in a 7-minute video titled The Blueprint that was posted on The Secret's YouTube channel, man. But the footage focused on Jay-Z's hair journey as Beyonce, Blue Ivy, Tina Knowles, and other family members and friends helped comb out his signature dreadlocks that took about 4 days. But it was really promoting The Secret hair product, which is owned by Beyonce. But the video was kind of dope, man. It featured several throwback clips of Jay-Z with his family, including never before seen footage with his 9-year-old son, Sir. And unlike his sisters, the Carter's only son prefers to keep out of the spotlight, man. But clips included one of him on the beach with his dad and another of Jay-Z holding Sir and Rumi's as toddlers, man. And other clips included Blue and Rumi dancing to Jay-Z's recent Philadelphia concert, where he headlined the first night of the 2026 Roots Picnic on May 30th, where he left us all with that viral freestyle that went crazy. And all of this was narrated by Beyonce. The video, it also revealed why Jay-Z decided to grow his hair in the first place with his older daughter Blue behind the decision, because Beyonce explained that Blue didn't feel confident about her hair when she was a little girl. So, of course, Dad Jay-Z decided to grow his hair so she could see that they got the same looking hair. I thought this video was dope. Y'all got to check it out if y'all haven't already. I'm going to get it to our website, mycolumbuspower.com. But we love when Jay-Z and Beyonce drop something about their life, because they just so private and they always keep fans guessing. But this was a dope, unexpected video. Shouts out to the Carters.
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2: 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Hello, Columbus City Schools family. 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
2: Hello, Columbus City Schools family. 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

This is Dr. Angela Chapman, Superintendent of Columbus City Schools. Summer is here, and I want to wish every CCS student and family a safe, fun, and restful summer vacation. You have worked hard this school year, and now it is time to enjoy those special moments with family and friends. So students, enjoy this break, keep your curiosity alive, and don't stop exploring and learning. We cannot wait to welcome you back in August for another exciting school year. Have a wonderful summer!

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0: 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Inside the 107 days of summer, powered by people, places, and dreams. It's the GOAT, your girlfriend's favorite at Ladies Love Lonnie. And that is my time tonight on the Monday night edition of the number one night show in the city, L3 at night. So I appreciate everybody that was locked in with your boy. Don't forget to follow me on all social media platforms at Ladies Love Lonnie, L-A-U-N-Y. I'm right back on air tomorrow night. You already know what it is, man. The Taco Tuesday edition of L3 at Nights always go down. Shouts out to all them cancers. It's officially cancer season. One step closer to Leo season, the best to ever do it. But I'm going to let y'all have it. It's summertime, officially 2026. It's on, man. Do everything you said you was going to do when it was cold outside and you like, I can't wait till it's summertime. I'm going to be doing this. We officially on the clock. Good night, Columbus. I love y'all. Always remember, a sleeper gets nothing but a dream. Same time tomorrow, baby.
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He be in heels, we can go bottle for bottle in this junk. Strip club stunt, I'ma stunt hard. 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I'm Mrs. One of One. Fall in love every time we link. He got me sprung.com. 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
1: Hello, Columbus City Schools family. This is your superintendent, Dr. Angela Chapman. 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

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This is your superintendent, Dr. Angela Chapman. 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

0: This is Dr. Angela Chapman, Superintendent of Columbus City Schools. 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
0: Hello, this is Dr. Angela Chapman, Superintendent of Columbus City Schools. 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

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So students, enjoy this break, keep your curiosity alive, and don't stop exploring and learning. We cannot wait to welcome you back in August for another exciting school year. Have a wonderful summer!

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we get so deep so fast? Hey, stop playing, I'll beat you up. You be on some toxic, but how can I get off this? Haven't seen you in 3 months, I miss you. Can I see you, babe? Every time I see one of your pictures, that drive me crazy. 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Message say deliver, why you keep going missing on me? Every time you get back in the picture, you act different on me. Hey, tell them, we gon' have to share you. I ain't trippin'.

Hello, Columbus City Schools family. This is your superintendent, Dr. Angela Chapman. As we close another school year, I want to say thank you to our students for their hard work and the growth they showed throughout the year. 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You did it, CCS. 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
0: 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Get the money. 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
1: Who you with?
0: On the couch with my favorite Santa. I was about to, but you convinced us. Should I decorate her walls or log off to Pinterest? Never too late to meditate on emotional attachments. Even if I fall short.

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Summer is here, and I want to wish every CCS student and family a safe, fun, and restful summer vacation. You have worked hard this school year, and now it is time to enjoy those special moments with family and friends. So students, enjoy this break, keep your curiosity alive, and don't stop exploring and learning. We cannot wait to welcome you back in August for another exciting school year. Have a wonderful summer!

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1: This is Summer Walker.
2: Yo, what's up? This is Boss Man D-Lo.
0: Gorilla. We are Power.

0: and Tillian.
1: Well, I think a phenomenon is about to happen. It looks like black people might end up going to great clips.
2: That's right. What black people? Must be two black people.
1: Man. Y'all saw that lady. These salons and these barbershop prices are getting so high. That lady went over to Great Clips and said, thank you.
2: Just give an ad, because I don't trust her.
3: Depends on how much they cost. I may be going too, shoot.
1: All right. Well, that's going to be the debate, man. Have these salons and barbershops going so far, it's time to find an alternative. We'll get into all of that.
2: Kyle, Alton doesn't even have any hair, so
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1: That's right. 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

I be in my section, he be in his. 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Fall in love every time we link. 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
1: Yeah. 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

0: order, baby. We want a hustle in the building.
1: Yes, sir.
0: On a taco. Ta-ta, Tenacious Tuesday. Good morning, L'Oreal.
2: You can't even spell Tenacious.
0: T-A-Nacious. Yeah. Out to Walker, how you feeling?
1: T-A-Nacious is crazy. What's going on, man? Happy Tuesday.
0: Kyle said, Toledo, I'm in the building, man. Yes, we are here, ready to make it happen today, feeling good about it. And our guy, DJ AK, I think he might be ready to go, too. I think he's ready to get it in. You know what I mean?
2: Mm-hmm.
0: So listen, man, DJ AK, it's on you, bro. Bring us the energy that we need to kick it off on this T.A. Nacious Tuesday morning.
2: Okay.
0: Let's get it.

0: That's the homie DJ AK in the mix right there, baby. Huh?
1: Yes, yeah, sir.
0: He'll be back tomorrow morning for a hump day Wednesday to hold us down. Morning Hustle, we in the building. L'Oreal, Kyle Santillan, Alton Walker. And it's time for Kyle's message of the day.
2: And mine.
3: Yeah. Listen up.
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3: Now check it.
5: Kyle's message of the day.
0: Kyle's message of the day today is sometimes overthinking can kill the outcome. Sometimes overthinking can kill the outcome. Now, it's the reason why when you're preparing, let's just take sports, right? You train, you practice, you go hard, you do all of the things to kind of get yourself ready for the game. Mm-hmm. But on game day, what does the coach say? All right, now you've done all the work, just get out there and have fun. You don't want to just on game day be trying to do all of the things you were doing to prepare for this moment. In that moment, enjoy the moment, execute the moment, be a part of the moment, live fully in that moment, knowing that you've done the work to get you up into this point. If you start overthinking in the moment, it could actually mess up the training that you've done to get here right now. You understand what I'm saying? And I think a lot of times, man, we get in these situations and we're so worried about the outcome that we overthink it instead of just getting in there, doing what we know, do what we prepare for, give ourselves the grace to say, you know what? I've done what I needed to do. I'm ready for this. And just go out there and make it happen. All right. And I think we got to get back to that in all aspects of our life, not just the sports arena. Okay. That being said, man, if you know you've put in the work, just go out there and execute and do what you got to do. Kyle's message of the day today is sometimes overthinking can kill the outcome.
2: And mine is simple. I have to work hard because the baby is expensive. I'm the baby.
0: All right, listen, stick around. When we come back, Latavia's got some issues. We got to help our hustler today. She was supposed to go pour some drinks and ended up taking off her clothes, and now her fiance don't like that.
1: What? I like it.
0: Yeah, we'll get to it. Don't move. Help our hustlers on the way.
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5: 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It's Nails from the Midday Kickback. Let's check out that commute.
6: 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We have an accident in Marysville on 31 at Wheeler Green involving injuries. Traffic is being directed around the scene of the accident. Delays are possible. In Sunbury, there is a crash where a semi-truck collided with an SUV at Route 3 at High Street. In Newark, watching a problem with an accident in a construction zone along 70 East Side, westbound east of US 40 and Gratiot. One lane is open in that area. On 70 West Side, westbound between Hilliard Rome and 142, the two left lanes are closed for construction that'll go through 2027. 315 is closed between Powell and 23 through July. Detour US 23 to 750 to 315 or reverse.
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0: I'm pretty sure the Help a Hustler situation, they probably should text Cash.
1: Yeah, that's right. Instead of doing what she did, apparently, it's pretty bad.
0: But we don't even know what she did yet.
1: I can't wait to hear it. Yo, big man, what's going on with the letter?
2: So Latavia said, me and my fiance are in a serious financial bind, and we could lose our home if we don't come up with money soon. I've been home with our child because that's what we agreed on. But after he got into a bad accident, he hasn't been able to work. His sister runs private stripping parties and suggested I bartend at one. I knew he wasn't comfortable.
0: Not that. Okay, get out of here. I'm done with the story.
2: I knew he wasn't comfortable, but we needed the money, and I told him I would only be bartending in a revealing outfit. At the party, the money was flowing, and I made a decision in the moment to strip too.
1: Here we go. Wait. Here we go.
2: I came home with almost $2,000, and now he feels like I crossed the line.
1: Yeah. Stop
0: that
1: line.
0: How naked did she get?
2: I understand why he's upset, but I also feel like I did what I had to do. Now he says he can't stay with me if I keep stripping. But we still need the money.
1: Damn.
0: She had to use what she got to get what she wants.
2: I don't want to lose my relationship, but I also don't want to lose our home. Am I wrong for doing what I had to do to keep us afloat? Or is he wrong for judging me when I'm the one who's trying to help us survive?
0: God. Right, that's a good woman right there. She sacrificed her own body.
1: Yeah, right. She's good at taking her clothes off. That's what she's good at.
3: That's his fault.
0: That's a big jump. From like bartending to now, I'm like stripping at the
1: exactly. Hey,
3: she saw that money being spent on them girls, man. She was like, let me try this, man. But that's his fault.
1: Why is it his fault?
3: Because he should have said no in the first place.
1: But he thought she was only bartending.
3: No, I don't trust no woman. No woman of mine is getting around strippers or helping them out, nothing like that, because it's going to be tempting.
1: You know what?
0: It is his fault. I'm with Alton.
1: Hell no, it ain't his fault. I mean, she should have stuck her ass behind the bar and stayed behind the bar. That was what they agreed on.
0: I'm with Alton. It's his fault, because if he would have just got another job, she wouldn't have had to take these low means.
1: She said he had an accident. He can't work right now.
2: He can't work right now.
0: Okay, that's not my problem. You better bring your broke arm to work.
1: Damn. All right. Hustlers.
3: He should have never agreed to it. That's all I'm saying. He should have never agreed to that.
1: He didn't agree to that, though. That's not what he agreed to.
3: But you put her in that situation, y'all desperate.
1: No, he didn't. He put her behind the bar.
2: Roll your ass in the wheelchair.
0: Make that clear. Like, it's not easy to just go get another house, and this is on their credit, everything. It'll mess everything up. So she had to do what she had to do. At least she didn't sleep with anyone.
1: Yeah.
3: We hope she did.
1: 866-487-8538. Hustlers, how do you feel? Is Latavia right or wrong about what she did? Is the husband to blame? Did she take it too far? What are your thoughts, man? The phone lines are open right now. Hit us up.
4: It's the morning hustle.
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1: Listen, man, we're trying to help out a hustler today named Latavia. Her and her husband need some money. They're worried about losing the house. He can't work because of an accident. They agreed for her to go bartend at a party where there were strippers. But when she got there, she got caught up in a moment, ended up stripping herself to get some extra money. And now her husband is upset because

0: 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Have a wonderful summer.
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0: Hello, Columbus City Schools family. This is your superintendent, Dr. Angela Chapman. 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
0: Hello, this is Dr. Angela Chapman, Superintendent of Columbus City Schools. 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Keep your curiosity alive and don't stop exploring and learning. We cannot wait to welcome you back in August for another exciting school year. Have a wonderful summer.
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5: All right, man, we've been talking about it. We've been trying to get your advice on it. Latavia has a situation. Her and her fiance were in a financial bind, didn't want to lose their house. He can't work because he got into a bad accident. They agreed that she would be going to this party where there were strippers, but she would only be a bartender to get a couple of extra dollars. Well, I guess she got caught up in the moment because next thing you know, she out there stripping too. Now he's upset about it, and she feels like he is tripping.
4: She must have did this in her past. Ain't nobody just going to start stripping.
6: That's what I'm saying. He already knew.
5: You think so?
6: Yes, he knew, man. You she, just don't do that. I agree, L'Oreal. You just don't start taking your clothes. Ooh.
4: Hell no.
6: Know what they doing.
5: He,
6: hey.
5: He got every right to be mad, though, because even if that was the case, that wasn't the agreement. The agreement was you keep your ass back there and pour up these drinks.
4: Yeah. I'm surprised those strippers ain't beat her ass. Like, you wasn't working the first part of the day. How you picking up singles? Like, you crazy.
5: Maybe she was already planning on being a stripper and only told
4: him. That's not more like it. Because, and, come on now.
5: Yeah.
4: This is crazy.
5: Damn, that's kind of even more devious when you think about it.
7: Yeah, he better
4: be careful.
7: He
4: needs to get a job.
5: He can't,
6: I mean,
5: work.
6: He can't work.
5: He had a bad accident.
6: He got a bad
4: you
6: accident.
4: You can work when you... Listen, on Love Island, they got a girl that's missing a leg, and she won gold medals. This man can't figure it out because he had an accident. She need to dump him.
6: I tell you what, go let him go strip. Hey, man. Take your cripple ass out there and get your strip.
4: That's right.
6: How about that?
5: Hustlers, what
6: see
5: are you,
6: how she like it.
5: What do y'all say?
4: Women love to help men that ain't together.
5: 866-HUSTLE-8-866-487-8538. Who is this? Where you calling from?
8: Yo, it's the Toothless Dog.
5: Toothless Dog?
4: Yeah.
5: OKC.
8: Oh, Lord.
5: What you got, bro?
8: She all that money, and she had to do what she had.
4: Come on now.
8: Me being a undercover stripper myself.
4: Ooh, I know that's right.
7: Toothless Dog, man. Come on, man.
4: Watch out now.
8: She saw that money, and I ain't mad at her. He was down, and that was quick money to pay the bills. And as my ex-stripper name would say, Chocolate Thunder say, she had to get that money.
5: All right, bro.
4: Ooh, I know that's right.
5: Thank you for checking in with us. Appreciate you, bro. Yo, good morning. Who's this? Where you calling from?
9: My name is Danielle. I'm from Detroit.
5: All right, what you want
4: to
5: say?
9: Okay, I was calling to say that I used to be a dancer, and my boyfriend now, he won't even let me go in the strip club.
5: Yeah,
9: so if it's hard times, he would never even tell me to do no shit like that.
5: Right.
7: Right.
9: I wouldn't be that tempted. And I also ain't about to sit around while we lose our crib. I can find something to do. She can't do nothing else. It's a lot of blame to go around.
5: All right, man. I hope they figure this out, man, because it looks like not only is she about to lose her house, you about to lose your man.
4: He about to lose his woman because she going to get a big money maker, and she going to be like, look, he going to say you ain't got to strip no more.
7: She bet not.
4: Even though she only did it one time.
7: She bet not. This man took care of this woman
5: time. That's right.
7: She bet not.
5: That's
7: she
5: right.
7: Bet
4: how
7: not
4: you know that?
7: He said it like she couldn't. She didn't have to work all this time.
5: That's right.
7: He was making all the money.
4: Yeah, but she didn't have to work hard. She was stripping on the side. She just
5: he just ain't no. All right, Hustlers, if you didn't get through on the phones, you know what to do. Shoot us a voice note on that Morning Hustle app. Let us know how you feel. We're keeping it moving. Don't move.
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1: I mean, we can only hope.
0: Okay.
2: Yeah, she just lost hope right there.
3: 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Yeah. 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
21: 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It's Nails from the Midday Kickback. Let's check out that commute.
22: 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Got an accident in Marysville on 31 at Wheeler Green. Traffic is being directed around the scene of the injury accident in Richwood on 739 east of McPeck Road. Got an injury accident there involving a motorcycle. You will find a crash on Cleveland Avenue at East Spring and in Newark on I-70 east side, westbound east of US 40 and Gratiot. There's an accident in the construction area. One lane is open, so you could see some delays on 70 west side eastbound. Traffic is slow between Sullivan and Central. If you're headed that way, do expect delays. And of course, there is construction on 70 west side heading westbound between Hilliard Rome and 142. The two left lanes are closed for that road work that'll go through next year.
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4: Yes, sir.
3: All right. Today, representing out of Kennesaw, Georgia, we got Kayla on the line. Good morning, Kayla.
5: Good morning.
6: Kayla.
4: Kayla. What did Tennessee?
5: What's in Tennessee?
4: I said, what did Tennessee?
6: Don't listen to him.
4: What Kennesaw?
5: Yeah, don't start.
3: Oh, my God.
4: What Kennesaw? Come on. Right. Come on, L'Oreal. What Kennesaw?
6: No, it's getting pretty bad out there.
4: What did Tennessee with Kennesaw?
6: I don't get
3: Kayla,
6: it.
3: Kayla, don't worry about that. Let's focus on the task at hand, okay?
6: I see. I just said it's getting bad. She said horrible.
4: That's all right.
3: Let me go ahead and give you the rules. We are. Here's the deal. You got 60 seconds to answer 10 questions. For every correct answer, I'll give you $10. Get all 10 right, you get $1,000. If you don't know an answer, we'll come back to it as long as we have time left on the clock. But make sure the answer you give is the one that you want, because we have to go with your first answer in our judges. Big Med, don't play about that, okay?
5: Got it.
3: Now, we want to hook you up. L'Oreal's got a free answer for you.
6: And that answer is going to be 48. Another 48.
5: Okay.
6: Yeah.
3: Whoa. All right, you got it?
5: Got it.
3: Is your confidence back up?
5: It's here.
6: This
4: she ain't like my joke, so I hope she don't win.
6: Oh, wow.
3: Don't do that to her. All right. I got 60 seconds on the clock. When you're ready, say, I'm ready, Kyle.
5: I'm ready, Kyle.
3: The clock begins in 3, 2, 1, here we go. What is 15 times 4?
5: 15 times 4, pass.
3: Spell the word always.
5: A-L-W-A-Y-S.
3: How many pennies equal one standard U.S. dime? 5, 10, or 20?
5: A dime?
3: Yes.
5: 10.
3: Janet Jackson is the younger sister of which famous musical family group?
5: The Jackson 5.
3: What is the capital city of the state of Indiana?
5: Pass.
3: Which of these instruments belong to the woodwind family? A flute, a violin, or a drum?
5: Repeat it, sorry.
3: Which of these instruments belongs to the woodwind family? A flute, a violin, or a drum?
5: Flute.
3: Solve this math problem. What is 16 times 3?
5: 48.
3: Which legendary blind artist sang the classic hit song, Georgia on My Mind?
5: Stevie Wonder.
3: Which season comes directly after fall? Spring, summer, or winter?
5: Winter.
3: What do you call a baby bear?
5: Cub.
3: What is 15 times 4?
5: 60.
3: What's the capital city time?
6: I was about to say, she got a lot of time. But you know what it is?
3: I didn't give her that extra
6: time. No, it's because she's been running through
4: that. Oh, she's been running through that. Yeah.
6: Yeah.
4: She
5: said, I was trying.
6: Ooh. Okay, now, you did really well, but you didn't get $1,000. So what is the capital city of Indiana? You're going to kick yourself. Indianapolis. Yeah.
3: Yep.
6: Show is, okay? Now, you being from Georgia, this is a little hurtful. Georgia on my mind. Ray Charles. We would have even taken
4: Jamie Foxx.
6: Jamie Foxx. Right.
5: I heard blind, and I just
6: And you know what? Big Med set you up to hear blind and think Stevie.
5: Yeah.
6: But you know everything else you got right. Okay.
4: Yeah.
6: 8 right. That's 2 wrong. That's $80. That's not bad. You did really, really well.
4: Didn't win $1,000.
6: It's Alton's fault that you didn't get the $1,000.
4: Yeah, because you didn't like my joke. If you would have laughed at my joke, you would have won $1,000.
6: That's not true.
3: That is hilarious. $80 is yours today, babe.
5: Thank you so much.
3: Now, how do you feel about the cash grab now that you've gone through it?
5: I mean, my daughter and I listen to it every morning, and we're always shooting off the answers. But when you're on it, that time, you just get so nervous.
3: That's right. That's right. All right. Well, you still did good. $80 is yours. For everybody else that feels like they can do even better, you know what to do. Text the word cash to 71007. You could be up next with us right here on The Morning Hustle.

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1: 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All right, y'all. Morning Hustle in the building. L'Oreal, Kyle Santillan, Alton Walker's here. And the lowdown's coming up next. Lo, what you got?
2: Well, it looks like Young Thug is trying to give a young man some sound advice, but he's a rebel in his own. We'll talk about that. Plus, is being fine a crime? Well, looks like we dug up this man's crime after we figured out he was fine. He probably didn't want that much attention. We'll talk all about it coming up in the lowdown.
1: We're 10 minutes away. Don't move.
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2: We are watching some accidents and delays in Marysville on 31 at Wheeler Green. There's an accident involving injuries. Traffic is being directed around the scene of the accident. Downtown got an injury accident on Cleveland Avenue at East Spring. And we have an accident in the construction zone in Newark on 70 East Side, westbound, east of US 40 and Gratiot. Only one lane is open there. You'll find delays as you travel 70 West Side. Heading eastbound, it is slow between Sullivan and Central and 315. 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
2: I mean, who's really taking medical advice from Young Thug? Come on now.
3: I don't know, but I thought the song went, girls just want to have fun. Apparently, it's boys. And we'll get to that in just a second, okay? It looks like being fine is a crime, or being fine brought out the crime. Okay, so Nigerian soccer player Maduka Okeyi, it looks like he has taken the internet by storm. Now, let me tell you something. We were talking about another soccer player last week. I thought y'all was talking about him, and I was like, ooh, that him, he's fine, because everybody is saying this. This man is a looker, okay? 26 years old. He kind of blew up over the internet after some people were posting his picture, and he just looks good, you know? Well, it looks like they did some digging after he was like, I'm not really big on attention like that. I just rather focus on the game. I don't really think about my looks. Yeah, this is all because he has a hidden past. Apparently, his former partner had some issues with him when it came to him not keeping his hands to himself. Not just that, he also locked her and his baby out of the house at some point in time, and that also went viral. So she has spoken out on his behalf and said, look, that was in the past. We have a healthy co-parenting relationship now. But do you think, like, people that go through those things, should they still be allowed to participate in, like, sports that have these big sponsorships and stuff like that?
2: I mean, I guess Chris Brown's still out here making music and touring.
3: Hey, hold on. He's
2: You know what I'm saying?
4: I said it depends on how long ago.
2: How long and how severe
4: and
2: was it?
4: And how young he was.
2: Yeah,
4: man.
2: How severe was it?
3: Yeah, I do want to make it clear there's nothing funny about domestic violence. All jokes, but he is fine. But the only thing he could beat on me is this. Oh, whatever. I got a boyfriend. Let's move on. Tiffany is the name of YG's new song. And ironically, it's from the Gentlemen Club album, okay? Now, why is it the Gentlemen Club? Because Tiffany's a trans.
5: Off with her clothes, he was pulling. She like, wait, I got something to tell you. What? I'm a trans woman.
4: I'm just,
3: so apparently, man, this song is supposed to be a story of a man named Chris who met a girl named Tiffany. And this is supposed to highlight the dangers for trans out there in the world of them hiding their identity. So I guess he was trying to raise a spotlight on it, and it was like, it went left. So I wouldn't say go listen to it.
2: Well, Alton song's coming out soon, too.
4: I mean, I hugged him.
3: What's his call?
4: I rocked him and everything.
3: Tiffany. Happening. Yeah, anyway, exactly. Let's move on.
4: I would have hugged. I mean, but it would have been a different kind of
3: Black hug. Boy Max, he is a streamer, and it looks like he is not going to stop at the lace front. Remember I told y'all he had a bust down on the other day? Well, it looks like he doesn't only want to have the hair, but he want to be able to throw it back.
6: Why don't we twerk? Why is twerk a gender neutral dance?
3: Boys just want to have fun.
2: What?
3: Let me tell you something.
4: Don't you do it.
3: I don't know where he been, but if you ever been to an Alton Walker comedy show, he twerks up there the whole time.
4: I tried to stop it. I tried to stop it, and I knew it was coming. I tried to stop it, and I said, go ahead.
3: He twerks the whole time. Men do twerk. I've seen him twerk.
4: Real men twerk.
3: I've seen Jay Electronica twerk once.
4: Yeah, listen, that's right.
2: Alton, I'm going to come to your defense. He's a comedian. That's a funny bit that he does.
4: And I stopped doing it.
2: In real life, I don't know what this guy's talking about. Twerking is strictly for the ladies. What are you talking
3: about? It's okay,
2: about?
3: Kyle. If y'all want to participate, y'all can participate.
2: We don't.
3: But Young Thug is telling him that what he needs to be participating in, because this is the same vasectomy guy, the one that said he had a little scare and he got a snip. Well, Young Thug told him he's an idiot.
6: But you know, I got a vasectomy, though? You think that's stupid?
7: Yeah, that's stupid.
6: Okay.
7: If you were to die right now, you think God gonna let you in? Like
6: you think?
7: No. He put you here to create. Got a vasectomy before kid. God gonna slap them. Got your head, you know that?
3: I mean, God's not gonna let him in because he got a bust down and he's twerking his way in. He's gonna be like, who is this? I'm L'Oreal. That's the lowdown. You can follow me at Star L'Oreal, L-O-R-E-L, or Morning Hustle Show. And if you want to see a man twerk, you can follow at Alton Walker Show.
2: Hilarious. 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

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This is your superintendent, Dr. Angela Chapman. 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
1: 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L'Oreal, Kyle Santillan, Alton Walker.
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1: A woman finds an alternative to going to the hair salon and has got people thinking maybe it's time to do the same. 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
1: 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I'm Rocio Rivera on Power 107.5.
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0: All right, man, times are hard out here. Prices are getting higher and higher. People trying to figure out how to survive. And I guess that's the thing that inspired this woman to go to Great Clips to get her hair trimmed and not her regular salon. Yeah, everybody saw this post, right? You were telling me she posted a picture, Lo?
1: She posted a picture, and I'm not going to lie, it was cut even. Her hair was long down her back, and she said that she was tired of paying a lot, so she ended up washing her own hair. She blow-dried it, flat-ironed it, and went to the Great Cuts to go get her a little trim.
0: She said her bill was $34, including tip.
2: Oh, that's including tip.
0: Oh, and wow. Had her rethinking the fact that she normally would spend $200 to $300 for something like this.
1: Wow. And you know what? That was probably amazing for that one time. You know what I mean? Like, you try to go back, and it's crooked. Like, if you go into the same person, I feel like she got lucky that one time if she could keep locked in with her. But, like, to me, $34 with the tip, that means you didn't really go to school or something. Like, something's not adding up. Sometimes it could be too cheap. Like, you want a bargain, but not like that.
0: I don't know, man. Like I said, you know, there was a whole scene. I think it was Barbershop 2, maybe, when, of course, they didn't use the name Great Clips, but the same concept of a barbershop moved across the street, and they was going through this whole conflict. Like, what am I doing? Like, you know what I mean? I know for me, and I don't know how much yours is, Alton, but I'm at, like, 65 for a cut, and I'd be like, yo, this is crazy.
2: I'm at 45, but I know the most I spent was 150.
0: I ain't never going out.
2: I should have asked, and then, but it was already done. And they 150. I was like, 150. Listen, pick that hair up off the ground and put it back.
1: That is a lot. I think 150 for a regular man's haircut is crazy.
2: I had to pay it because I didn't ask.
1: Yeah. But I pay that all the time. You get what I'm saying? But that's, I'm getting color. I'm getting certain things. I think a cool $100 for like a normal wash or whatever, like that is like about regular nowadays. But back in the day, I used to pay $15 for a doobie.
0: Right. I missed
1: with
0: the
1: pins.
0: Yeah, come on now.
2: $15, $20 cut.
0: When cuts got to $20, I was mad. You know what I'm saying?
2: Like, what's going on?
0: What the hell?
1: This is what I got to say about the lady, though. My thing is, you doing your own hair, sis. She talking about she washed it, she flat ironed it, all that. I might as well just have paid that $100 to get my hair washed. You got to buy shampoo, buy conditioner. You need 2 hours or 3 hours of your arm time. I'm not doing that. I'd rather just pay the $100, $150 to get my hair washed.
0: All right. Well, is this lady on to something? Does this give you inspiration to kind of rethink what you're spending money on when it comes to your personal services? Or are you going to continue going to the salon, the barbershop, or whatever other service you want to go to? You know what I'm saying?
1: Kyle, you ever got a bad cut?
0: I've gotten a bad cut before. Yeah,
1: all right, so you want to play around with your hair like that? I don't play around. I go to the same people. I go shout out Erica, y'all. Y'all know, and shout out Toya. If I'm in Jersey, it's Toya. If I'm in Atlanta, it's Erica. If I'm in Miami, I got my girl there. If I'm in I got my particular people. I can't just walk in a Great Clips.
0: So, I hear you. Let us know, is this inspiring you to make a change on what you're spending your money on when it comes to your personal services? 866-HUSTLE-8, 866-487-8538. Hit us up.
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sinner who's probably gonna sin again. 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Lord, forgive me. Things I don't understand. Sometimes I need to be alone.

0: good morning.
1: Good morning.
0: How you feel about winning $1,000?
1: I'm feeling good. A little nervous.
0: A little nervous. Sure. Feeling good. I like
2: that. You got
0: that.
2: This, like, girl. That.
3: No, she don't.
0: Don't do that to her. When we come
1: it's
0: back,
1: so
0: man, we're gonna give you a chance to win this cash grab, okay?
1: Okay, make it easy, please. L'Oreal.
0: Hey, hey. That ain't how it works, Nia. That ain't how it works. We'll be right back. Cash grab up next.
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3: 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It's Nails from the Midday Kickback. 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
14: 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There's a motorcycle accident in Richwood on 739 at McPeck Road. And you'll find a crash in Obetz on Alum Creek Drive at Groveport. On 70 East Side westbound, east of US 40 and Gratiot in Newark, got an accident in the construction zone. Only one lane is open there on 70 East Side westbound. As you travel between James Road and Livingston, we're seeing slow traffic there as well. Then along 70 West Side for traffic heading eastbound, it's slow there between 270 and 670. As you travel 670 going west, it's slow between Leonard and Cleveland Avenue. On 71 North Side northbound, south of Polaris Parkway, a disabled vehicle blocks the right lane.
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1: 60 seconds.
3: Time for that $1,000 cash grab. We got Nia on the line representing out of PA. North Chesterfield, outside of Richmond to be exact. How you feeling?
4: I'm feeling good.
5: I'm going to help you out, girl.
3: How you going to help
4: me? Please do.
5: I mean, I'm going to try my best, Jesus.
4: Give me the hardest answer.
5: Crazy.
3: All right, I'll tell you what. Let me go ahead and run down the rules for you. You got 60 seconds to answer 10 questions for every correct answer. We'll give you $10. Get all 10 right, you win $1,000. If you don't know an answer, you can say pass. We'll come back to it as long as we have time. But make sure the answer you give is the one that you want, because we have to go with your first response. And our judges, Big Med, don't play about that. And he's the one that makes the questions up, too. So if you got a problem with that, I think you might have to face the judges. You know what I mean?
4: Okay, y'all just have my bad.
3: All right. Now, we do want to give you a free answer. Lo, what you got for?
5: That answer is going to be Berlin.
4: Okay.
3: Well, let's see how well you can do, okay? Mm. I got 60 seconds on the clock. Nia, when you're ready, say, I'm ready, Kyle.
4: I'm ready, Kyle.
3: The clock begins at 3, 2, 1. Yeah. Here we go. What is 14 times 3?
4: 42.
3: Spell the word ground.
4: G-R-O-U-N-D.
3: Which triangle has two equal sides and two equal angles opposite those sides? Is it equilateral, or a scalene triangle?
4: Can you say the question again?
3: Which triangle has two equal sides and two equal angles opposite those sides? Equilateral, isosceles, or scalene?
4: Okay, Beth.
3: Which legendary singer was the lead voice of the Supremes?
4: Beth.
3: What's the capital city of the state of North Carolina?
4: Riley.
3: How many lights are on a standard basic traffic signal? Is it 2, 3, or 4?
4: 3.
3: What is the capital city of the country of Germany?
4: Berlin.
3: Which hip-hop group released a multi-platinum 2003 album, double album, Speaker Box, Love Below?
4: Pass.
3: Which of these is a vegetable? An apple, carrot, or banana?
4: Carrot.
3: Pass. Oh, time.
5: She should get the last question because you messed up.
3: No, I got to answer.
5: What's the last question?
6: She asked him to ask a question, too.
5: Y'all then messed up on a word and you laughed through it.
3: You know what? I will help you.
4: I just need 10 more seconds.
3: Here we go. You only got 10 more seconds, but we'll give you an opportunity to answer this question.
5: Thank you.
3: What do you call a baby kangaroo? She just started laughing because she knew she had fun.
5: She was trying to Google that thing real quick. But I will say this. I don't care, Nia. One thing is for certain, two things for sure. You prove Alton Walker wrong, and that's all that matters.
6: Good job. Good job.
5: He thought you was only going to get one right. You actually did really, really well. So let's get into it. The triangle that has two equal sides, two equal angles. We are looking for an isosceles triangle. This one, I'm shocked at you. Which legendary female singer was the lead voice of the 1960s pop group The Supremes? Diana Ross.
4: Okay, I was born in 98.
5: That's all right. You're supposed to know some music history. You know who Diana Ross is, ain't it?
3: We should have asked who Tracy Ellis Ross' mom was.
5: Yeah, thank you. Who Evan Ross' mom?
4: Yeah, I would have knew that.
3: See, it's the same person. See, dang. Yeah.
5: Which hip-hop group released the multi-platinum 2003, maybe because it's before you born, child? No, wait, what year she said?
6: 98.
5: Oh, no, you should know this now.
3: Come on.
5: The double album, Speaker Box and The Love Below, that would be Outkast.
6: Yeah, she was.
4: You wouldn't have got that.
5: Yeah, Andre 3000 side was The Love Below.
3: That's right.
5: Okay. And then this last one, we give this pretty often. I'm shocked you didn't know this. What do you call a baby kangaroo? We call
4: it. A joey,
5: her...
4: I said it.
6: Don't even try it. You know how long it took you? We done sat and talked over it and everything. You crazy.
5: 1, 2, 3, 4, 5, 6. Nice try. $60.
6: Good job. Good job.
3: All right, there it is. You got $60 today. Congratulations on that. You got more right than wrong, so that's good, okay?
4: Hey.
3: For all those who want to get down with the cash grab, you know what to do. Text the word cash to 71007. You could be up next with us right here on The Morning Hustle.
5: Yeah.

0: 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Wow.
1: 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Mona Hustle in the building. L'Oreal, Kyle Santilli, and Alton Walker. And the lowdown's up next.
2: Well, it looks like the King of the South is sitting high on his throne while us poor people get ready for some activities, okay? We'll talk all about it coming up in the lowdown.
1: Stick around. We'll get the details in 10 minutes.
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4: 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It's Nails from the Midday Kickback. 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
5: 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We're watching some accidents and delays. Also, there's a disabled vehicle on I-70 east side, westbound at Bryce Road. It's blocking the right lane. Westbound motorists are stop and go from 256. Also along 70 east side, westbound as you travel east of US 40 in Newark. Got an accident in that construction area. Only one lane is open there. Westbound is also slow on I-70 east side between James Road and Miller Avenue. On the east outer belt, 270 southbound on the ramp that connects to westbound 670. Got an accident there. It's slow from Morse Road. On Alum Creek Drive at Groveport, watch for another accident there.
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1: Yeah, you got that
2: 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On the Morning Hustle.
3: Looks like one of the kings of rap called all of us peasants. Damn.
4: You are all beneath me, okay? Well, him. Unhand him. Mm. Okay, we'll get to that in just a second. First, music executive Clive Davis passed away yesterday. He gone be with the Lord at the age of 94, and he died from being 94.
3: Yeah.
5: Gone too soon.
3: Some people say he got
4: I mean, that's great. No, I don't think that's too soon. I think that's like the usual age when people live a long life.
3: Right.
4: You know?
3: Some people said he did it just in time to avoid the allegation. Oh,
4: yeah, well, they're saying that there is still going to be a documentary surviving Clive Davis. We know he's come out and said a few things before his death. But one person is speaking out on his behalf, Jermaine Dupri. He's saying that he believes he should be honored at the BET Awards. I just can never get over the fact that he still did that party when Whitney Houston's body was like dead just a few floors above.
3: Man, you know? That was crazy.
4: I just felt like after that, I just had a little compassion for him. So, you know, condolences to his family.
3: Yeah.
4: Okay, let's move on. It looks like Takeoff's family is actually feuding right now. Now, they have sued the bowling alley where he passed away. Takeoff's mother is the one who originally filed the wrongful death lawsuit against the bowling alley. Well, now it looks like his biological father has stepped in, and he's like, listen, I want half of the money that you receive from the bowling alley. So now, even though a victory was had, the two of them will be having it out in court, and apparently they have lawyered up heavy, which is so crazy because it's like even in death, Takeoff's family can't get along. Because if you think about it, the Migos, he was in the middle of them and trying to get them to always not be at odds, and now you got his mother and father beefing over the money. So that's super sad to me. But speaking of lawyered up, Carmelo Anthony, he has lawyered up. It's a bunch of criminal defense attorneys, civil rights attorneys that are getting together, working pro bono to back the teen, the 19-year-old who obviously was sentenced to 35 years in jail. I don't know if y'all been seeing, but there's been some footage that has been leaking of like his arrest and when he went under the tent.
6: Put his hands on me. I told him not to. He put his hands on me.
4: They said that the reason how they feel like this conviction will be overturned is because of legal errors. Well, all I know is the conjunction of lawyers that they have seem like they're gonna get them straight, okay? I'm talking about everybody from Benjamin Crump's law firm all the way to the Innocence Project. The director of the Innocence Project will be involved on this. And I feel like this is something they should have done from the beginning.
5: Yeah, exactly.
4: But anything that could get this kid, you know, some relief. Because a lot of people have been saying he deserved manslaughter instead of murder one. So we'll keep y'all updated on that story. But last but not least, it looks like the king of the South, he's sitting high on that throne, and he said, look, I don't get involved in poor people activities, a.k.a. versus.
7: I ain't no money over there. There's poor people activities.
8: Oh, hell no.
9: Yo, T.I., man.
7: 45, bro.
4: This is the saying, we love you, T.I., please. You know, I love me some T.I., but you was trying to go head-to-head with 50 Cent and was beefing over the fact that he didn't want to do verses.
5: Mm-hmm. And see what happened.
4: Did we forget that that just happened?
5: Mm-hmm.
4: I mean, you know what? Someone please battle Tip. Because this remind me of when a guy likes a girl and he's all into her and she don't like him back. And he like, she was ugly anyway. Anyway, Timbaland wasn't here for it. Neither was Baby Blue from Pretty Ricky, because B2K is going against Pretty Ricky actually tomorrow. See, I said, like, he ain't mean it like that, though. He was just drinking.
7: First of all, I was drinking. The question that was asked, had I made another list of people who I could, and I'm like, nah, I don't want to engage in that, because my experience has been just going back and forth, bickering with people. That is what I refer to as poor people activity.
4: Okay, well, he's also saying he's going back to comedy after he's done with this album. He had retired, but he's coming back.
5: Well, good.
4: I'm L'Oreal, that's the lowdown. You can follow me at Star and L'Oreal, L-O-R-E-L, or I'm on the Hustle Show. Alton, would you versus him in a comedy battle?
5: Oh, I'd win that one now.
4: Oh, my God.
5: Third of all.
4: My money's on T.I. I'm sorry, you're not that funny.
3: Oh, damn. You know what's funny? How expensive these services have gotten at barbershops and beauty salons, and we're sick of it! Sick of it! All
4: That's
3: right?
4: Poor people activities. I don't know what you're talking about.
3: We'll talk about it when we come right back.
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To our class of 2026, congratulations. 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

0: It's L'Oreal, Kyle Santillan, Alton Walker here. 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

0: Congratulations. 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
0: This is Dr. Angela Chapman, Superintendent of Columbus City Schools. 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
9: I don't fuck with you. You little stupid, stupid game with you. You look

0: in the morning. It's the morning hustle. L'Oreal, Kyle Santilli, and Alton Walker.
1: And we got some money. All you got to do is text cash. That's C-A-S-H to 71007.
0: How much have you paid to get your hair done, your barbershop bill, or whatever the case may be? Because things have gone too damn far. I've seen these barbers now with content. You know what I mean? And charging dudes hundreds of dollars to come get their hair cut. And it's getting kind of ridiculous. And you were just saying a second ago, L'Oreal, that you had an expensive run one time.
1: Yeah, but I do want to add to that content thing. I seen when Quavo did his the other day. Some of those content videos I think y'all should leave off because we seeing y'all true hairlines. Because I was like, wait, like, I thought Quavo had all his hair up there, but it seems like there's a little bit. Like, anyway, but as far as me, so the reason why I've paid a lot of money, like I told y'all, $1,200 I think was about the price. It's because with if I'm getting hair, like if I'm getting my hair sewn in or something like that, because I only do sewings, so you gotta pay for the hair. The hair is like $800, anywhere from $600 to $800
2: alone. That's crazy.
1: So that's just for the weave, okay? Yeah. And then with me, y'all know I wear color hair. So then she has to color it. That costs for them to color that hair. It don't just come like that. And then she installs it. So you have to pay for each process and the hair.
2: That's why I like those spiritual women. Them Erykah Badus.
1: Spiritual women wear weave too.
2: Nah, yeah. I like the ones that don't shave and stuff like that. Because they don't get their hair done enough.
0: My whole thing is, you know, you got free hair coming out your scalp. Why not use that?
1: It still need to be done. Yeah. So do you. But it still need to be chopped up and screwed, right?
0: Yeah, but but I'm talking about in terms of like purchasing $800 hair.
2: That's
0: like,
2: crazy.
0: Woo, I can't imagine it.
2: Yeah,
0: yo.
2: Man. Give me the natural women.
1: Sometimes you want to switch it up, but sometimes you want braids. The braids cost a lot, too.
2: Give me the women with sage and beads.
1: I'll tell you one thing. I ain't going to supercuts and none of that. Like, I stick with my girl. I'm real loyal. I got my go-tos.
0: I ain't gonna hold you. The most I ever paid for a haircut is $65, and I hate it whenever that happens. I'll never. It's getting ridiculous.
2: Yeah, it is.
0: All right. What y'all got? 866-HUSTLE-8, 866-487-8538. Marcus is on the line from Cleveland. What you say, bro?
3: Hey, ain't nobody paying no $150 for no cut. But at the same time, you pay for what you get. So you get a $15 cut, you might look jacked up.
0: I disagree with that, though. I feel like you can. I went to a discount barber.
1: Okay.
0: One time in Philly, and it was just as sharp.
3: Discount barber or barber college? Because, I mean, you can go to a barber college. And
2: I ain't going to a barber college. Nah, they ain't no student.
3: It's a toss-up. It's a gamble. It's a gamble. But also, I pay $50 to go to a barber, and then, you know, for the experience. You know, they're like my therapist almost. I'll pay that.
0: Yes, you paying for something else.
1: I need to go to the same therapist. I can't move around to therapists. I gotta go to my girl.
0: Yeah.
3: There you go, exactly. Because that's your girl.
0: Good morning. Who is this? Where you calling from?
4: This is Tim from Cleveland.
0: Come on, Tim. Talk to us. What you got?
4: Well, I got locks. So I get my locks maintenance, and then I get lined up. So I'm looking at about $200.
2: Yeah, them locks be expensive.
1: Trying to tell you.
0: Yeah. How often?
1: Cheap.
4: Usually get them redone about every 8 weeks. 6 to 8 weeks.
0: That's not that bad. Ain't bad.
4: And then my lineup is about every other week.
2: I'm gonna put your line be $40.
1: You got two fees.
4: Yep, the line is about $40 to $50.
2: Just for a lineup?
4: Yep.
2: Crazy.
0: For a lineup? That's outrageous.
2: That's crazy.
0: For a lineup?
1: How much is it supposed to be?
4: You got
1: to
4: think lineup. You got to think lineup, facial hair, and they add a facial in there too. So yeah, it's about $40,
0: $50. Stop adding facials. Stop adding the stuff we don't want. He shouldn't be no more than $25.
1: Again, what's wrong with you?
0: $25.
4: Hot towel cost, brother. That hot towel cost.
0: Hey. That hot towel.
2: Oh,
1: okay. Oh my God.
0: All right, first and foremost, I didn't ask for that. Secondly, whose face was it on before I got
2: here?
0: They
2: washed the towels, I think.
1: What is wrong with you? They're not going to reuse a towel.
2: I did. The dude had a stain on the towel. I was like, bro, don't put that on my face, man.
1: That's nasty.
0: 866-487-8538. This is going too far.
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7: 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Get up.
5: Wake up. We are. The Morning Hustle.
0: It's The Morning Hustle. L'Oreal, Kyle Santillan, Alton Walker. We all in the building.
1: And we got some money, $1,000 for your pocket. 10 questions, 60 seconds. 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
0: All right, man. We're talking about how much it costs to go to the barbershop and beauty salon these days. How much have you paid, man? How far have you taken it? And it's gotten outrageous, man. L'Oreal says she paid like $1,200 once to get her hair done. And here I am pissed about, you know, the most being ever 65.
2: Yeah.
1: Imagine being a woman. It's just awful for us.
0: I can't even imagine, yo. All right, well, either way, I mean, a lot of people are saying it's justified by the services, but I ain't really come here for all that. Some people saying that, you know, at least that's where I go to get my therapy session. I ain't come here for all that. I'm trying to get in and out the shop. That's it.
1: That's why you're not one of those people who's, like, known for hair. Like, I'm known for hair, so I got to keep my stuff up. I can't just walk in anywhere and be like, here's
0: $10. All right, well, if you didn't get through on the phone lines, I'll tell you what. Hit us up on the Morning Hustle app. Shoot us a voice note. Let us know how you feel. Let us know how much is the most you ever paid. And while you're doing that, we're getting ready to head into the Morning Hustle courtroom. Defend your boys up next. Who called you this week?
1: Defend your boy.
2: All right. Yeah, I got a streamer that just called me, man. I think his name is Black Boy Max. He's out here saying that men can twerk.
6: Why don't we twerk? Why is twerk a gender neutral dance?
0: No, hell no. He got to face these charges.
1: Yes, they can.
2: And I'm going to defend him. I don't know how this is going to go.
1: I know you are.
2: Don't do that, Lord. All right.
0: I know you are. Stick around. Defend your boys right. Up next.
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23: We are watching a couple of problem spots along I-70 east side. Westbound at the Fairfield-Franklin County line got a crash blocking the right lane. It's stop and go from 310. Westbound at Bryce, an accident has been cleared from the left shoulder. On East Livingston Avenue, west of Rhodes Avenue, there is a crash there. On 670 East at 5th, construction blocks the right lane and eastbound drivers are slow from Leonard Avenue. This report is sponsored by Discover.
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0: We making the case for the unthinkable. Defend your boy.
1: Hear ye, hear ye. Morning Hustle Court is now in session. It is time for the Defend Your Boy. L'Oreal, Kyle Santilli, and Alton Walker here. It's time for our bailiff, we all know him as Big Med, to present us with today's docket.
2: Yeah, coming to the court, to the stand, is Black Boy Max. Mm. He wants to know, why is twerking not a gender-neutral activity?
3: Court is in session.
1: Your Honor, if you don't mind, for the people that are just entering the courtroom, could you play said evidence?
4: Why don't we twerk? Why is twerk a gender-neutral dance?
1: Your Honor, I present this case today on behalf of the UBA, the United Baddies of America.
5: Wow.
1: And we acknowledge that people can live their lives the way they want to live their lives. But on behalf of this class action lawsuit today, we would like to charge Plaque Boy?
2: Plaque Boy.
1: We'd like to charge Plaque Boy with theft by deception and copyright infringement on trying to steal the dances of the women for his own. Your Honor, this is a problem. I don't remember back in the 90s a man trying to take a woman's dance called the butterfly. I don't remember in the early 2000s a man saying that, listen man, that nay-nay dance is mine. And here we are in 2026 and we will not allow Black Boy Max to put his hands on the twerk dance and steal it from the UBA, the United Baddies of America. So we would like to charge this man with theft, stop stealing women's things by deception, trying to take it and use it for his own, and copyright infringement. Can the women have something for themselves without men trying to take it from them? Okay?
3: I'm just going to object a little bit and say that you said the butterfly, the men didn't do, they did the Tootsie Roll, same thing. Same thing.
1: I would have to see evidence of that, Your Honor. I would have to see evidence of that.
3: Butterfly, that's old. Let me see that Tootsie Roll.
1: I can't recall. Those were all women doing those dances that I remember. And I would also, I would like to charge Plaque Boy Max, and he must, number one, stop doing these dances, and he must study the dances of men. He must sit down and watch at least 50 hours of Chris Brown or Usher on stage doing their dances of either I've never seen twerk. Stick to the dances that were made for you and let the women have what's theirs. I rest my case.
5: Horrible.
3: Attorney Walker?
5: Thank you, Your Honor. You look amazing today, by the way.
3: Thank you, always, every day.
1: Don't try to butter up the judge.
5: Twerking! Twerking started way back in Africa. Huh? Have you heard of the Mapuka? Yeah, look at it. Let me tell you what they did in West Africa. It was a dance that highlighted the lower body movements for ceremonies to honor their ancestor. Connect with the earth. And watch this. Fertility. Everybody say fertility.
2: Fertility.
5: And what that is. Making babies. Huh? And what are you doing when you make babies? To your wife. Twerking.
1: What?
5: Think about your hip motion.
1: Her hip motion.
5: No, your hip motion. I don't want to know what position.
1: Yeah, yeah.
5: There's a certain position where that thing is you're twerking. Huh? You got to go in and out, in and out, in and out.
3: You do have a point, counsel.
5: Yeah, you're twerking in.
1: Objection.
5: You can object all you want.
3: The court has actually asked the counsel to demonstrate these actions.
1: counsel.
5: I'm going to show you. I'm going to show you. You grab a woman and watch this. That's all.
1: That ain't twerking.
5: Back that ass up. I wish I could see it. That's twerking. I close with this. Famous gangsters.
1: Oh, my God.
5: From the 1930s to the 1970s. You had Al Capone, Lucky Luciano, Frank Lucas, Carl Gambino. These were killers. Somebody will kill your family. And all of them were doing this.
6: Come on, baby. Let's do that twisting. Come on, baby.
5: I rest my case.
1: You proving my case.
5: The twist.
3: Take that part from the record because that's I don't know what that had to do.
5: The twist is the most feminine dance you can ever do. The twist. Do you remember this?
1: Yeah.
5: All right.
3: The twist and twerking is nowhere near the same thing.
1: Thank you, Your Honor.
5: You're moving your hips.
1: And you know what, Your Honor? If I may be allowed.
5: The twist?
1: I'd actually like to put the defendant on the stand if I could.
5: Oh, how's he going to do that?
3: Go on ahead,
5: counsel. After we close the case.
1: I'd like to call Plaque Boy Max to the stand right now. Plaque Boy, do you have anything to say for yourself concerning these charges that you're faced with today?
4: I might come on as being goofy. I might come on as... Y'all can call me corny. I don't give a... Bro, y'all can call me whatever the I want, but I come on to entertain y'all, bro.
1: Attention! That witness is hostile!
3: Lock his ass up, okay? Put him behind the bar.
5: You can't do that.
3: He can go twerk in jail. He has to confiscate all his wigs, even
1: that's
3: the
1: right.
3: one that he was wearing yesterday, the blonde one. He is going to jail.
5: Yeah, the blonde wig.
3: Court is adjourned.
1: Thank you, Your Honor.
3: And speaking of twerking, let's just say Plaque Boy Max ain't got nothing on this lady. We'll talk all about it coming up in the lowdown.
1: That's on the way. Don't move.
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0: 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L'Oreal, Kyle Santillan, Alton Walker, and the Lowdown's up next.
1: Well, it looks like the girl fight of the century has definitely went down, and we are speaking with the winner. Just kidding. We're going to hear from the winner, though. Also, it looks like T-Pain said, put some respect on his name. Ooh. And we'll talk all about it coming up in the Lowdown.
0: All right, that goes down in 10 minutes. Don't move.
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I be in my section, he be in his. We can go bottle for bottle in this junk. Strip club stunt, I'm a stunt hard. We can go dollar for dollar in this junk. He Mr. Get It Done. I'm Mrs. One of One. Fall in love every time we link. He got me sprung.com. Mind these girls can't keep it peace. I ain't stressing on you.

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2: You know what the people say? It ain't no fight like a girl fight. Let's talk about it.
3: And that's the best girl fight I damn ever seen, okay? And we'll talk all about it in just a second. First, what does T-Pain and soccer player Tim Payne have in common? Nothing. So the account for DoorDash on X, they were giving out some commentary on these FIFA games, and they kept tagging T-Pain instead of Tim Payne. And then finally, he said, I literally don't play soccer. Are y'all okay? So a lot of people were like, okay, whoever's running that account is going to get fired. And then lo and behold, it looks like, after all, it was all a scheme that Todd set up.
4: Hey, this is a message for DoorDash. Please stop. Look, he's not getting this back. Tim Tam Slams? Kiwi? Let me tell you something. I don't think they even eat these in New Zealand. You know what this is like? This is like deep dish pizza in Chicago. I don't think they eat this for real.
3: So was it all just for promotion for his collaboration with DoorDash? Mm. Because how the hell do you get these people mixed up?
2: Maybe it was, right? They be playing us all the time with this social media interaction.
5: Yeah, crazy. He just got 5 million. That's one of the ones that got, like, overnight 5 million followers, the white dude, Tim Payne.
2: Yeah.
3: What is up with you watching their followers?
5: Because I'm still mad.
3: Like, I'm still mad. Are still, you Tom?
5: I ain't going to lie. I'm still angry about that. Overnight 5 million followers is crazy.
3: Okay, well,
5: I'm still upset.
3: That's your issue, and it looks like a lot of other people had an issue with Mystical, and that's why he'll be in jail for the next 20 years. Okay, so now his son is speaking out, and he's also a rapper. His name is Million Tyler, and apparently he said that creating music or doing anything has been a little hard for him lately because he was actually in the courtroom while his father was fighting for his life.
6: You know, I feel bad for the victim as well as my father. You know, nobody wins from these situations. You know, it's hard for both parties, if we're being honest.
3: I can't imagine feeling, I get it, it's his dad at the end of the day, but feeling bad for a man that was tried for rape 3 different times. I mean, he went to jail for raping his hairstylist 6 years. He's also now doing 20 for this rape. I don't know if I would be trying to publicly speak out and back my dad. I'm sorry. He's a brutal, violent rapist. Just is what it is. You don't see Nicki Minaj defending her brother.
2: She doesn't?
5: I mean, she ain't say nothing.
3: No.
5: She go to court.
3: She don't talk about him.
2: Yeah, maybe not publicly, but I think she's in his court.
3: She don't talk about her husband's crimes. I mean, that's majority either.
5: You can't do that, though. Right. <Yeah. laughs> That's who you go home with. You can't say nothing about that.
2: You better be quiet.
3: Well, that's not true. I feel like she did try to stand up for her man at one point in time, but I definitely never heard her say nothing about her brother. I couldn't imagine somebody thinking they could just put their hands on me and nothing would happen. Now, okay, at the Knicks parade, we all know it was a big celebration. The championship went down. The streets were so crazy. They shut the blocks down at like 5 a.m. The parade didn't start till like 11 a.m.
2: Yeah.
3: But there was a viral clip going around of 2 women who got into an altercation, one black, one white. And they were arguing over basically her getting down. I guess the white lady grabbed her leg. I know y'all seen this fight because the brown woman chokeslammed this lady down to the ground with one arm while the other arm was hanging on the light pole. Anyway,
5: I ain't seen none of that. I just saw ass.
3: But anyway, she's speaking out. Check it out.
7: So I was coming down, as y'all seen in the video, Shorty was trying to knock my legs off. But on the way down, I decided to just throw you down before you tried to move my hands. And Shorty thought she was going to beat on me from the back, but I had to twerk. Yeah. I came down, whooped her ass a little bit. Like, I had a great time. I was having a good time.
5: I had a great time.
2: It's hilarious to me.
5: I ain't never seen somebody get beat up and still be twerking, but that thing, I've been to her DM.
3: Oh, but
5: she didn't
3: get beat up.
2: Yeah, she didn't get beat up.
5: I mean, she was getting hit, but still twerking. Nah, she whooped her ass.
3: Beat on. Yeah. The good thing is no one died that day, okay? I'm L'Oreal, the lowdown. You can follow me at Star and L'Oreal, L-O-R-E-L, or Morning Hustle Show. That girl is talented.
2: All right, stick around, man. Santilli News, you could use us on the way. Carmelo Anthony's case may not be over just yet. And could we see reparations for black people? We got somebody on the line that's leading that charge when we come back.
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2: All right, y'all, it's the Morning Hustle in the building. L'Oreal, Kyle Santilli, and Elton Walker. Santilli news you could use is on the way. And what's next for the Carmelo Anthony case? And what is Jeff Metcalf, the father of the boy who passed away, saying about black people now? We'll talk about it in 10 minutes. Don't move.
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4: All right, y'all, let's talk about it. The Carmelo Anthony conviction may not be done yet. They have put together a team to appeal the sentencing that was already given by the lower court already. All right, we already know he was sentenced for murder and is supposed to do 35 years. Well, that sentencing will be appealed. And the legal team he's put together is some high power individuals. We're talking about attorneys that represent Ben Crump, Brooke Claus. She comes out of his camp. We have a high-profile president of the Texas chapter of the NAACP, Gary Bledsoe. We have the acclaimed director of the Innocence Project of Texas based out of Fort Worth. That's Michael Ware. And we have the lead attorney, veteran, appellate lawyer, former Dallas County prosecutor, Russell Wilson II. So they're going to take this case and they're going to try to push it to the next court of appeals and see if they can overturn the situation. They're saying that they're going to audit the entire transcript to track down procedural, judicial errors capable of overturning the election. I'm glad to see this. I'm hoping that it goes through because I feel like the wrong charges were filed in the first place. How do you guys feel about it, Lo? What you say?
3: I just hope this Russell Wilson plays the game better than the Sierras.
5: That's crazy.
4: Oh, right. Okay.
5: I just say they need to add Brian Steele. Brian Steele going to be a Young Thug.
3: All black people know it's Brian Steele.
4: All right. Well, we know who is not happy about this situation.
5: I was like, who the hell is that?
3: Young Thug's Brian Steele.
4: Yeah, for sure. All right. So Jeff Metcalf, the father of the boy who passed away, he's not liking the direction that this whole Carmelo Anthony thing is going in. Matter of fact, he's been speaking out. Listen to what he just said.
6: I was hoping we could show the world this wasn't a racial divide thing, that we could kind of close the gap instead of widening it. But at that point, decided to throw me out of the press conference, had me removed by police, and then proceeded to gaslight me. That's when they took it from any type of remorse, which they did not show, to the fact of now we're going to play the race card.
4: Now you're going to say that we're playing the race card when you just got done saying this.
7: Let me make one up. Y'all can make, let me make something racist up so y'all can go viral. I got a new name for Mello, okay? Because he was such a little boy y'all were trying to portray. How about Watermelon Felon?
4: Right, exactly. Come on, man.
3: I'm so confused. Too. He thought that this death was going to bring people together?
4: I don't know what he thought. You know what I mean? Now, here's what I'll say. I think everybody understands that losing a child is probably one of the most pains you can go through, right? But everything about this case and how it was presented was racial. The fact that y'all talking about this boy and why would he bring a knife and he's starting all this trouble. And you know what I mean? When we clearly see, especially with these videos that have been leaking, that he was approached by these boys. So it's really about how this was presented to the jury, how there was a lack of black people in the courtroom, how this was presented to the media. Everything about the optics about this was presented to us based on race. So don't act like you thought this was going to be something different.
3: And I feel like the father, every time he gets a platform, he's saying something racist.
4: Facts.
3: And just today, he spoke out, and the first thing he's saying is, you people. Once I hear you people, I already know what that is.
4: Exactly.
5: He probably should have said Watermelon Felon.
4: Okay.
5: It probably would have been...
3: Alton, get out of the room.
5: My bad.
4: All right, so
5: Watermelon would have been...
3: Out.
4: That wouldn't have been funny.
5: Just a little bit
4: funny. Let's just hope that this case goes through the way that it's supposed to, and we'll get a more fair opportunity to represent Carmelo in the appellate court. All right? Really quickly, I wanted to throw this out there on a lighter note. You know we've been talking a lot about young adults still living with their parents? Well, there's been a study out there by Realtor.com, okay? And it says that 1 in 3 young adults under 35 are still living with their parents. 25.2 million adults at the age of 35 live at home in 2025, right? And they're saying that the data has proven that roughly 70% of adults at that age that are living at home are fully employed. The problem is they're not making enough to cover any type of rent out here today because rent prices have skyrocketed so much and the amount of money people are getting paid are not matching the amount of rent that is necessary in order for you to live. It's tough out here.
3: I don't care what excuse you got. I'm not dating no man that live with his mom.
5: That's crazy. What if she live with him?
3: Bring all the statistics out that you got. It ain't gonna happen.
4: What if he's taking care of his mother?
5: That's what I'm saying. That's crazy. He pay half rent.
3: No.
4: She lives in the basement. You can stay upstairs. You don't have to see each other.
3: No, you live in the basement.
4: All right, man. 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

0: right, man. Listen, our time is up. We're about to get up out of here. But when we come back tomorrow, it's almost going to be like a little bit of self-therapy because how did things go so damn far?
1: Man.
0: We're talking about situations where something small turned into a huge fallout. What simple misunderstanding turned into a mountain from a molehill?
2: Because you know we all on edge right now. It's a lot of things going on.
0: Like this was never supposed to go this far.
1: It was supposed to go this far, man.
0: How did we get here?
1: What in the hell happened?
0: Right. We're going to talk about it tomorrow. And if you got something you want to chime in, you know what to do. Hit us up, all right? In the meantime, if you want to get with us, do it on social media. How can they holler at you, L'Oreal?
2: 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Alton Walker.
1: Alton Walker Show. 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
0: Yeah. Kyle Santillan, hit me on the gram at Radio King Kyle so I can show y'all and everybody in this room what I know about soccer.
1: He's just showed me a picture, man. And if you post that picture, that's going to go viral.
2: Excuse me, it's AI.
0: I'm about to show
1: it. Oh, it's AI.
0: No, because L'Oreal going to say it. Now you know about soccer because of the World Cup. No, I've been knew about this.
1: Oh, in the picture, who's the lady, though?
2: Did y'all?
0: What?
1: It was a lady
2: Let's
1: in the picture.
2: Let's be real. We didn't hear him talk about soccer ever.
0: All right. Well, I'm just about to show y'all on our Instagram at Radio King Kyle what it is. All right. Plus, you can follow the show at Morning Hustle Show.

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0: At the house with it, watching sinners.
1: Who you with?
0: On the couch with my favorite sinner. I was about to, but you convinced us. 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

0: Columbus is number one for hip-hop and R&B inside the 107 Days of Summer, powered by People, Places, and Dreams. What's the deal, man? It's Nails right here, stepping in for the midday kickback. Hey, listen, this is Taco Tuesday, and I'm going to hook you up with some breakfast. How about that? Breakfast courtesy of our friends over at Tim Hortons on the show in a little bit. Matter of fact, if you're riding around right now, you're looking for something to grab for breakfast. You know what? I'm going to stop. Let me go ahead and be nice now. At noon, we got a $25 gift card for somebody to go ahead and grab you some breakfast from Tim Hortons. You know, that's the ultimate stop. 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Anybody can use that. I know I could use it too. 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Hey, welcome to the Midday Kickback. 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

Cleveland and Young Miami on the road together? Go figure, man. July, they'll be up in Cleveland. It's Power 107.5 Nails in the Midday Kickback. You heard what Mystical Son had to say about his dad getting sentenced? Yeah, you'll hear about it in my first edition of What It Is in 10 minutes.

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1: All right, well, we got Mystical Son. He's speaking out against his dad. Well, not necessarily against his dad, but he actually is speaking up now that his dad had gotten sentenced to 20 years in prison for rape. I'm going to get into that in a second, but first, let me kick it off real quick with Kodak Black claiming he is free. You know, we just celebrated Juneteenth, and Kodak is celebrating being free from his record label. He said he is no longer with Capitol Records, but it's funny because there's other artists that's already reaching out to Kodak to try and get him to sign with their label, including Young Thug. He said, yo, I'm going to sign with YSL, man. You can keep whatever you want. I think Kodak is taking it in consideration. But honestly, I don't feel like any artist should be signed to another artist, because you're only going to be as big as the artist, won't you? But somebody like Young Thug, I mean, look what he's doing. Like, Gunna making money for him, and they ain't even talking to each other. So maybe he will let him do his thing. Now, what it is with Mystical Son, he's speaking out. Not against his dad, but yeah, his name is Million Tyler. Million is saying that he hopes his dad has a rehabilitation while he's behind bars over the next 20 years. Because he was in the courtroom when his dad was found guilty. Well, his dad pled guilty and the sentence was handed down on the 15th. He said it was an emotional run for the whole family. And remember, Mystical had pled guilty to third degree rape. And there's more stuff coming out about this situation as well. Like saying, accusing Mystical of making the girl pray before he assaulted her and more. So his son, it seems like he's on the good side, saying, yo, my dad is, you know, he needs some help. He's a monster. He needs some help. And speaking of Mystical, he has been hit with a civil suit after this guilty plea in the sexual assault case. So he got 20 years. And on top of that, it looked like he could be having to pay some money, too. Get all the stories up on our website so you can check it out in the Power 107.5 app. Remember, you're getting qualified for a whole month of free gas when you win over here inside the 107 Days of Summer powered by People, Places, and Dreams. You're going to win yourself some Tim Hortons coming up inside the Lunch Break Mix. 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

0: 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It'll be setting sail in October, man. 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
3: 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High freak, put the word in the hand.

Yeah. You see that? Shake that. You know what I'm saying? You know. Yeah, me like it. You know what I'm saying? Let's go.

0: 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Hey, did y'all see this, man? Brandon Marshall is getting some backlash after what he did on his social media, man. It's Power 107.5 inside of 107 Days of Summer, powered by People, Places, and Dreams. It's Nails. Remember, coming up at noon inside the Lunch Break Mix, we're going to get you qualified for free gas, a whole month worth of free gas when you win a $25 gift card to Tim Hortons to get you some breakfast, all right? But Brandon Marshall, former NFL player, this man is getting some backlash because he ended up waking his son up at 2 o'clock in the morning and put him out on a run. Like, made his son run at 2 o'clock in the morning. Now, mind you, his son is not a teenager. His son looked like he's about maybe 9. Well, let me see. His son's like 8 years. His son's like 12 years old. So, check this out. Listen to this man making his son run.
1: It's no different than when we were in L.A., Santa Monica, running at midnight on the pier. We wanted to do that. We love to do that. And then there's correction. Then there's discipline. You're walking. Run. Run.
0: He was making his son literally run at 2 o'clock in the morning and basically training him like he was training an NFL player early in the morning. But a lot of people on social media giving him backlash for that, saying that, yo, your son is not of age to be up at 2 o'clock in the morning to be training like an NFL player, etc. And Brandon Marshall, he ended up clapping back and told people, I am not my son's friend. I am his father. So this opened up the whole debate. Like, a lot of people on social media saying, are parents too friendly with their kids? Trying to be their friends instead of their parents? And that's what's wrong with this next generation? A lot of people saying that on social media. I definitely want to hear from the parents right now, because I'm not a parent myself. I am a uncle, and I did help raise 2 of my nieces and nephews as if they was my own. So I have a little insight on that, but I'm not a parent. I'd like to hear from the parents that have kids. Do you think parents are being too friendly with their kids instead of being their parents in 2026? Hit me up. I want to put you on the air. 614-821-1075. It's the Midday Kickback on Power.
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2: This is The Daily Play with Joy Taylor. The moment we've all been waiting for is finally here. Giannis Antetokounmpo has reportedly been traded to the Miami Heat. The deal sends away Tyler Hero, Khalil Ware, Jaime Jaquez Jr., Kasperis Jakučiūnas, three first-round picks, including the number 13 pick in this year's draft, the 2031 pick, the 2033 pick, one pick swap, and one second-rounder in exchange for the Greek Freak. After informing teams that they were open for business at the NBA Draft Combine, the Bucks have landed a haul with the Heat's offer that brings in high-level starting rotational players and young talents, as well as draft capital. 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

0: going down on Power 107.5. The conversation we're having right now, Brandon Marshall, NBA, NFL player, retired NFL player, getting some backlash from social media because it's a video that went viral of him disciplining his son. He had his son out running at 2 o'clock in the morning.
1: It's no different than when we were in L.A., Santa Monica, running at midnight on the pier. We wanted to do that. We love to do that. And then there's correction. Then there's discipline. You're walking. Run. Run.
0: But it's giving them a lot of backlash. Now, the conversation I brought up was like, yo, are a lot of these parents today taking it too far, or was that enough? But no, we ended up turning this conversation into parenting in 2026. Now, I'm not a parent myself. I am an uncle. I'm the fun uncle. That's what my nieces and nephews call me, Funko Nails. But I wanted to hear from the parents about parenting in 2026. Do you think parents in 2026 are being too friendly with their kids and not parenting, or are they parenting enough? 614-821-1075. Let me know. What do you think, Nicole, over here from the South Side?
2: They're absolutely being too friendly with their children. Ooh, yep. The fact that some of them even, I don't know if I can say this, but even smoke with their children. The fact that some of them are too scared to be parents. I'm a 70s baby, and I was raised by the community, right? But these kids today are different. And I say they're different because, like I always say, if you have more adults doing bad than good, that's where the kids are going to go. If all the adults aren't collectively on the same page, there's going to always be a problem in discourse.
0: Yeah. 614-821-1075. We still having this conversation, man. And you can slide in my DMs too. I can read your responses on the air. Do you think parents are not parenting their kids enough in 2026, or too busy being their kids' friend? 614-821-1075 or at D.

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3: 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That's when I knew that your heart was scarring. Friends to lovers need a part to star in. Like, wait, babe, let me

0: Dave and Tim's with that rain dance and the midday kickback. His nails holding you down on Power 107.5, man. Conversation still continuing. Matter of fact, let me go over here to my DMs real quick and see any of y'all DM me on Instagram or TikTok or Twitter or Threads at DJ Nails with a Z and gave me your opinion on this conversation that we're talking about with Brandon Marshall getting viral, basically disciplining his son. He woke his son up at 2 o'clock in the morning and had his little ass out there running around, working out like he was playing in the NFL. Listen to this.
1: It's no different than when we were in LA, Santa Monica, running at midnight on the pier. We wanted to do that. We love to do that. And then there's correction. Then there's discipline. You're walking. Run. Run.
0: Yeah. So a lot of people was giving him backlash, but he made it perfectly clear. He said, I am not my son's friend. I am his father. So that made me bring up the question, like, yo, are parents today too busy being their kid's friend instead of their parents? Talk to me. 614-821-1075.
2: No, they are too friendly with their kids. I got grandkids right now who are very, very disrespectful to me because their parents are not correcting them. I just seen a clip of Blueface's daughter hitting her grandma, and her grandma tapped her behind and told her that she doesn't do that. And I said, I bet if them cameras wasn't in that room, them gluteus maximus be red.
0: Yeah, yeah. It wouldn't have been two pops. It would have been a whole ass whooping.
2: Exactly. And then, you know, I just had an incident where my grandson, I was watching a news segment about something that I wanted to hear, and he had his cell phone turned up. I asked him to turn it down. He told me it's my phone. I said, you know what, can you turn your phone down, please, so I can hear what's on the TV? So he kept telling me it's his phone. So I took the phone from him. He started yelling. I told him to get out my room. My daughter told me, can you give him back the phone, please? I said, yeah, when you get out my room, because I could be tearing off in his behind because he ain't listening to me.
0: Look, I will say this. On behalf of my generation, because I feel like it's my generation, every time I turn around and I see one of my classmates from undergrad or from high school or something with a kid, I'm like, oh, my God, she got a baby or he is a daddy? Oh, my God. We are the adults right now? So I apologize for our generation, the millennials and Gen Z. I appreciate you so much, Danella, for calling in. And the conversation continues. You can drop some DMs to me at DJ Nails with a Z, man. DJ N-A-I-L-Z. And get ready to get hooked up with some Tim Hortons, man. We got your $25 gift card coming up inside the lunch break mix. And that'll automatically qualify you for the grand prize inside the 107 days of summer. That is a month of free gas coming your way. 12 o'clock is going down in the midday kickback on Power 107.5.

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1: Yeah.
0: You see that? Shake that.
1: You know what I'm saying? You know.
0: That thing to your f***ing. Bend it on down. Put your face on the floor.
1: Yeah, me like that. You know what I'm saying?
0: High freak with the word.
1: Let's go.

0: Y'all know I'm feeling all late. Yeah, I'm gonna go stay around her.
1: Yeah, lunch break vibes. The lunch break mix all in your ear right now. DJ Mr. King, Nails on Power 107.5, Columbus number one for the pop and R&B. 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
1: Every single day at noon, he go in the mixer. He go crazy, especially on Thursdays. 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And all this week inside the Lunch Break Mix, me and DJ Mr. King hooking you up and getting you qualified for some free gas, all right? $25 gift card to Tim Hortons so you can go and enjoy yourself a fresh iced coffee or maybe even a fresh breakfast sandwich. 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
1: What's up, girl? 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

0: Cancer season starting off with a bang. Y'all know I'm a Taurus to the fullest, man. And I want to shout out Alicia over here. Cancer season. Happy birthday to you. Matter of fact, what part of the city you calling from, Alicia?
1: I'm calling from the South Side.
0: Oh, yeah. Happy birthday to you, baby.

0: Shout out to Shasta over there on the north side celebrating her birthday today. I noticed there's a lot of Cancers. I swear, we know a lot of people with birthdays in late June, early July, and August time frame. 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And that's going to qualify you for the ultimate grand prize, which is a free month of gas.
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You see that? Shake that like you out of control. That thing to your fingers. Bend it on down, put your face on the floor. That to your legs can't stand. High freak, put the word in the hand.

was just saying, if you celebrating your birthday during this cancer season, man, and you share the same birthday, actually, as one of my favorite movies. Did you know this? Today, the movie White Chicks with Marlon and Sean Wayans, that movie came out 22 years ago today. Crazy, right? It's Power 107.5 Nails in the Midday Kickback. Hey, less than 10 minutes away. What it is, we talking about Mystical's son, his shocking response to his dad being sentenced to 20 years for rape.

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3: All right, Mystical Son is speaking out after his dad was found guilty and sentenced to 20 years for rape. I'm going to get into that in a second, but first, real quick, let me kick it off real quick with what it is with Carmelo Anthony, not the basketball player. I know you're familiar with the situation happening down in the South, all right? Carmelo Anthony, a young man who was found guilty of murder by an all-white jury. He has appealed his guilty sentence, and he has a new legal team. Benjamin Crump, among other criminal defense attorneys and civil rights attorneys that have national prominence, are taking on this case pro bono, by the way, to help him out with his appeal. So we're going to keep you updated on that over here at Power 107.5. And of course, you know, you can tap in on our website to get up to the minute updates with that Carmelo Anthony situation, because that is a cultural thing right now that's happening. All right, now what it is with Mystical, you know, Mystical, of course, sentenced to 20 years behind bars for rape. He did plead guilty, and that 20 years was actually 5 years less than the max. And what's nuts is that we're seeing more reports coming out of the courtroom of allegations of what the woman, the victim, is accusing Mystical of doing when he did allegedly assault her. He made her pray before he assaulted her and all things in between. His son, Mystical's son, Million, was speaking to some of my friends over in L.A., and he kind of opened up about how he felt about this whole sentencing.
4: I do plan on go and have a conversation with him at some point later in life. You know, I couldn't say when it would be, but I do definitely plan on going and have a conversation with him.
3: Which obviously, you know, he had a relationship with his pops before he got locked up and before this whole situation, because he helped him out with his music. Now, a lot of people wondering, since he's speaking out against his pops, what would he say to Mystical if he could talk to him right now?
4: I hope you get the help you need. I really hope you do.
3: Man, for real, for real. 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

0: song of the summer. One of my best friends asked me about that yesterday too. Was like, yo, is this the song of the summer or what is the song of the summer? Young Miami. Spin That everywhere. I even see some friends that can't dance at all trying to do the Spin That dance. It's Power 107.5. 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The Kid Nails holding you down right here at DJ NAILZ on all social media platforms. And shout out to the crib, man. I woke up this morning to good news. Y'all know I'm a Orlando Magic and Miami Heat fan. If it's a Florida basketball team, I'm a fan of it. And being a boy from the crib from Miami, I'm happy. I woke up to the news yesterday. Giannis and Bobby Portis going to the Heat. I mean, even though we traded damn near the whole team except Bam, Tyler Hero, and damn near everybody, a 3 first-round picks, a pick swap, and all that for Giannis and Bobby Portis to come to Miami. But, I mean, the draft is tonight, so we'll see what other teams sacrificing and what teams drafting and picking later on tonight, man. Shout out to Giannis, and welcome to Dade County, all right? Let me go over here to the phone line real quick, because it's Drina's birthday. Happy birthday to you, Drina, first of all. All the rest of the cancers.
1: Let's go. Thank you so much for the opportunity.
0: No problem, mama. 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
4: 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It wasn't even that serious.
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4: 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Man, what was a small situation that turned into something so big, it just got all the way out of control?

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I see.

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Is it love for the

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0: Places and Dreams at DJ NAILZ is Nails, man. Hey, we had a good convo today on the show today, man. I did ask you about the Brandon Marshall thing because a lot of people was giving him backlash because he had his son who not even like 10 years old. I think the kid is like 9 years old, but he had him up at 9 o'clock in the morning running, like basically doing an NFL workout. and people was on his social media going off saying that he was being harsh on his son. But Brandon Marshall said, I am not my son's friend. I am my son's father. So that opened up the whole conversation of, do you think parents today are too busy being their kid's friend over being their actual parent? And y'all sounded off. The conversation continues on my social media at DJ Nails with a Z, DJ NAILZ, if you want to go ahead and sound off, all right? At DJ NAILZ. And I follow back too, man. Hey, Incognito back from PTO. So we're about to be posted on the corner tomorrow at 10 o'clock. Let's make some plans to be right back here for the midday kickback on Power 107.5. You know how I end the show every day. If you see somebody without a smile, give them one of yours. It's Power.
1: Local for you, I'm Jared Smalley with an NBC4 news update on Urban One. Voters in Whitehall are at the polls today in the special recall election that will decide the fate of three city leaders. It targets Mayor Michael Bivens and council members Lori Elmore and Amy Harkar. Polls will be open until 7:30 tonight. The Ohio State Wexner Medical Center has concluded its investigation into Dr. Mark Landon's appearance in the most recently released Department of Justice files related to Jeffrey Epstein. The investigation found that there was no evidence to suggest that Dr. Landon was aware of or involved in any sexual crimes committed by Epstein or his associates. He remains a practicing Ohio State physician and chair of the Department of Obstetrics and Gynecology. Last night, Columbus City Council held the first reading of a new ordinance that would set curfew hours from 10 p.m. until 6 a.m. for those 13 to 17 years old and from 9 p.m. to 6 a.m. for children under 13. Council will vote on the changes next week, and then the new curfew will take effect immediately. Join us tonight at 4, 5, and 6 for those stories and your most accurate forecast. Local for you, I'm Jerry.
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1: Happy Tie Tuesday.
0: Got to know Tuesday ain't nothing but Monday on steroids, but we're here.
1: We here.
0: To play these hits and make sure the hits do not stop.
1: Mm-hmm.
0: All right, man. Back together again. The phone lines are open at 1-844-426-POTC. June 23rd is International Olympic Day.
1: Okay.
0: National Pink Day.
1: Okay.
0: Shout out to Mona Leo.
1: You know everything pink.
0: And National Hydration Day.
1: Got my water.
0: Yo.
1: Mm-hmm.
0: Some of that Aquafria. Why are frogs always happy?
1: Why are frogs always happy? 6-5, you missed me last week. I was on fire last week.
0: Ooh, man. Oh, my God. It's like you left. Mrs. was tearing them down. I couldn't get one off. I went back to the drawing board.
1: Now you got me stumped today.
2: Okay. Like they jump on it. I don't know.
1: They weepy. I don't know.
0: They weepy. Frogs are always happy because they eat whatever bugs them.
2: You know what? I can eat one on that.
1: For real. That was cute.
0: They eat whatever bugs.
1: That was like a teacher joke.
0: Hey, speaking of teacher, who was your favorite teacher in school? Any grade level?
2: Miss Lawson, that is my high school choir teacher.
1: Mine is my choir teacher too, Miss Caswell.
0: For real?
1: Mm-hmm.
0: What that was? Sisterhood? What the movie was with the choir?
2: It's the
1: crazy thing is, we was an award-winning high school choir.
2: Talk about it.
1: Yeah, we won. They had something in Disney before. We won Disney. We went to Busch Gardens. We won a competition. She the one that got me into plays. She the reason I'm a theater kid through and through. I love musicals, but she did not play. If you went to Richmond Heights High School in Ohio, baby, and you know Miss Caswell, y'all know she did not play now.
0: That's hard.
2: Miss Lawson had us competing as well. We won some district and regional championships. Definitely was wiping the state down when it came to solo and ensemble. Just really kind of gave me another layer of appreciation for the arts. So,
1: for sure.
2: Absolutely. Shout out to all the music teachers out there. Because I know those programs are underfunded. Mm-hmm. Yeah. Whatever y'all are doing, keep doing it because the city and the streets need you.
0: My favorite teacher name was Miss Ferguson.
1: Come on, Miss Ferguson.
0: It wasn't no doggone a band or nothing like that. It was just a regular class, y'all.
1: Yeah.
0: Miss Ferguson.
1: Miss Ferguson.
0: Yeah, that was my folk. Then I had Miss Johnson, but Miss Ferguson was the one that stand out.
1: Mm-hmm.
0: Yeah, so shout out to all of our educators out there. I bumped into an educator over the weekend. I said, hey, when school start back? She said, it's summertime, I understand.
1: Yeah, for real. Shout out to the teachers out there. If you want to show your teacher some love, call us right now. 1-844-426-POTC.
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12: I'm your sis, DJ Missy.
11: Man, we back to it, ready to do it on this Tie Tuesday. If you got your tie on, man, tag us at POTC.LIVE.
12: Do that ASAP.
11: What you been riding to, DJ Missy?
12: I've been riding to Chopped and Screw R&B.
11: For real?
12: Mm-hmm.
11: Michael 5000 Watts, OG Ron C.
12: I just been on YouTube.
11: For real?
12: Yeah, the YouTubers, they been on it too. But Ron C, you know, he got the bangers for sure. But Slow Down, literally on my way in to work.
11: She been vibing. Chopped and Screwed? That's a whole vibe.
12: That's a whole vibe. I brought home from the club with him the other night. Hood up on the cover phone, you know what I'm saying? While windows down, music blasting.
11: Oh, man.
12: But it was a vibe, though. Not gonna lie, what you was riding to?
11: You know me, I like to be on the underground. I've been on Fetty P. Franklin from Charlotte. I like him. I like Lil Nay. I've been jamming Paul Wall new album.
12: Okay.
11: And that's right. I just started on that. Mm-hmm. I've been on Key Glock and who else I'm missing? I said Lil Nay. I think Fetty P.
12: Yeah,
11: out of Charlotte, man. I just like what he doing. And I've been jamming some old school, like old 8-Ball, MJG. Mm. I'm getting ready for that Tip album on Friday, though. I'm on that Tip album.
12: I'm excited
11: hard.
12: To hear Tip album. What you was riding to, fam?
13: I was riding to Wale. I got to see him live over the weekend in D.C.
11: Oh, that show
13: live
11: was lit.
13: At the National Park. It was crazy.
11: Who he brought out?
13: He had Foggy Raw on the day I went.
12: That's dope.
13: And then he had the UCP band. They brought out Lizzo. It was up.
11: That boy be dressing, too.
13: Oh, yeah.
12: Yeah,
13: oh,
12: yeah.
13: Had the Frank Lucas coat on to start the show. I'm like, I know you.
11: How many times he changed clothes, folks?
13: Nah, this one.
11: He's Wale, yes. One time?
13: One time.
11: Don't believe. Don't believe,
12: Wale
11: bro.
12: Really had everybody wearing Nike boots.
11: No, for sure.
13: Facts.
11: True story, Wale came out when he first dropped the song, Nike Boots. He mailed all the personalities in DJ's Nike boots. So my first pair of Nike boots came from Wale.
12: That's hard.
11: Yes.
12: And what a budget.
11: It's been my favorite pair. What a budget, huh?
13: No
11: Nike
13: cap.
11: Boots.
13: No cap now. For the Gifted album, this is when I was interning for another radio personality. He sent out threes for the whole team. Sent out retro threes. 88s. Like, Wale different, bro.
12: A budget.
13: A budget.
12: Well, that was a hell of a budget.
13: I'm telling you.
12: Shout out to Wale, man. Wale really don't get enough love.
11: I'm trying to tell you, man.
12: I love you, Wale.
11: Go stream his latest album that's fire. Hey, why did the man get fired from the Orange Juice Factory?
12: Why did the man get fired from the Orange
13: Juice? He couldn't concentrate.
11: You're on the Sum 6-5. I'm going to let you have it because it was. He got fired from the Orange Juice Factory for lack of concentration. You're right.
12: That's funny.
11: Stick by your radio. We'll be back in moments.
2: 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Incognito. Okay. The biggest show in the city.
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0: I've been scrolling and felt like I might have missed some of these headline news stories, 6-5.
2: It is 6-5. You're posted on the corner headlines. The U.S. and Iran are at odds over U.N. inspections of Iran's nuclear sites as officials negotiate to end the war in Iran and address the shipping bottleneck in the Strait of Hormuz. Iran denies allowing inspections of bombed nuclear sites, while the U.S. threatens to cut off talks if inspections are not agreed upon. Efforts are underway to evacuate stranded ships and crew members from the strait, with discussions on mechanisms to keep the passage open amidst renewed violence in Lebanon. Talks in Switzerland focus on sanctions relief, reconstruction, and monitoring, with Iran emphasizing the importance of its missile capabilities for national security. And a federal judge has blocked the Trump administration's expanded safe citizenship verification system, citing concerns that it would wrongly identify eligible voters and lead to improper voter roll removals. The ruling marks a setback for the administration's efforts to reshape election oversight nationwide. The court found that federal agencies violated legal restrictions by creating a centralized database of personal information. The decision suspends a key tool used by the administration to verify voter citizenship, with critics arguing that the risk of removing eligible voters outweigh any potential benefits. For these stories and more, visit postonthecorner.com. 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Of course, you can give me a follow at The Real 6 and the number 5.
3: 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The biggest show in the city.
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0: If you like what we playing, I promise you, we just now getting started.
1: Or request a song right now, 1-844-426-POTC.
0: Now, DJ Missy is one of my good times of the day where you bring that topic of the day.
1: Okay, so have you ever gone through somebody's phone?
0: When I was immature, I did.
1: Okay.
0: I don't do that anymore.
1: You think it's an immature thing to go through somebody's phone?
0: Because if you go looking for it, you're going to find it.
1: That is true.
0: And then the thing is, too, it has to be established trust. How can I say I trust you with my actions behind you show different?
1: That's true.
0: That's childish to me.
1: I'm going to agree with you. Like, I definitely used to go through phones, but I don't do it anymore because I feel like if I'm supposed to find out, I'm going to find out.
0: Hello.
1: Anything that's done in the dark gonna always come to the light. Hello. I don't care how long it take. Me and the man could have broke up and then I figured it out.
0: Ben.
1: That you was talking to somebody behind my back.
0: Come on.
1: So either way it go. And then it's always a different sign too. So when I'm saying what's done in the dark come to light, it could be a completely situation that'll push you to have to separate. Yes. Anyway.
0: Yes.
1: And it didn't even have to do from what was in that phone.
0: Yes.
1: If it's gonna go that way, it's gonna go that way.
0: It's already written, ain't it?
1: It's already written.
0: And I ain't finna get in front of the written.
1: Okay, so look, call us right now, 1-844-426-POTC. Have you ever gone through somebody's phone? And if you did you find what you was looking for?
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21: KB, so I'm inside my topic of the day. Have you ever gone through somebody's phone before?
20: No, I ain't never have to.
21: You ain't never have to? Explain.
20: Oh, I keep it clear all the time. This Alabama pimping right here, baby.
21: I know that's right. So you never even, like, even if you felt like, dang, it could be something in her phone, you still kept the pee?
20: If it's something in her phone, she needs to go. She ready to go.
21: Tight, tight.
20: And if she ready to go, she need to go get her shoes.
19: That Alabama talk. Appreciate you, Chief.
21: Right.
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23: Yo, yo, yo, this is Zyra. Shout out to First Black Middle School. Shout out to my mother. I'm doing that to my mother, my brother, and my his girlfriend. And shout out to Post It on the Corner.

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2: I be in my section, he be in his. 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I'm Mrs. One of One. Fall in love every time we link. He got me sprung.com. 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

0: call us right now, 1-844-426-POTC. Have you ever gone through somebody's phone? And if you did you find what you was looking for?
1: It's J Trax. I sure did. That's crazy, right?
2: How's it on the corner with it?
1: It's Twin. Hell yeah. Yeah, I let the receipts build up.
0: Ooh, you wanted that?
1: Yeah, because they act like they wasn't talking to him. So I act like I ain't ready to mess.
2: I promise you I love this time of day because we get to hear the real from our real listeners.
0: And you want
2: to
0: know something? I'm so happy it was me.
2: Uh-oh.
0: I ain't going to lie.
2: Uh-oh.
0: I thought it was our phone lines was going to be flooded with women like, yeah, I went through that man's phone and I... Ladies.
2: Don't make them call right now.
0: Ladies.
2: Call us.
0: Clean that phone out, girl. That man going through it. Clean it out. This your sign right here. Clean that phone out, sister. This your sign. Do it right now so you get in that house.
2: I'm finna go on and keep these airways clean. We got the hits coming up. Keep it right here where you got it. In case you got to step away, we got a website.
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3: Mine. Leg up. One arm on neck, one arm on frontal. Your frontal off. Neil, 3 days later, you in front of his mom's house crying. He asking you why you being weird. Why you being weird to me?
4: Post it on the corner.

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0: One thing I love is good, better, and different. 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
1: 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The way our voicemail set up, it comes to the computer. We ain't listen to it on the phone, so we gonna play it back. I promise you that.
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3: 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I teach at O'Keefe Elementary School in South Shore, and I just want to shout out my whole school.
4: Yo, what's up? First of all, I want to give a shout out to my big brother today. It's birthday, Ted. What's up? Happy birthday, brother. And I also would like for y'all to play this new song, Booty Twerk, by DJ Drizzle, Good Look, and G Blanco. I think my brother would want to hear that on his birthday. What's up? Post it on the corner.
5: 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We ain't no damn top flight security of the world. We Craig and Day-Day. 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You heard what happened to the last security guards.
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listen. 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
2: Kiss.
1: What's up, folks? Where you post it on the corner at?
2: Answer.
3: All right, I got a word for you to spell. You ready?
2: Yes, sir. Yes, ma'am.
3: Okay, period. In 5 seconds, spell the word chronological.
2: Chronological.
3: Uh-huh.
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3: Ooh-wee. N-O-P-E.
1: Hey, keep on turning up, gang. Please. This is my number one guy show on the radio. Who is this?
4: It's CC.
1: What's up, CC?
4: Hey.
1: Where you posted on the corner at?
4: Evansville.
3: All right. You ready to spell a word? I got a word for you to spell.
4: Oh, okay.
3: In 5 seconds, spell the word chronological.
4: Ooh. C-H-R-O-N-L-O-G-I-C-A-L.
3: No,
4: I know that's wrong.
3: You just missed one letter, though, so you weren't completely off.
4: Yeah, but I knew it was wrong.
3: There we go.
1: Thank you, Boo. Keep us turned up. This is my number one guest show on the radio. Who is this?
5: This is Don.
1: What's up, Don? Where you posted on the corner at?
5: Evansville, Indiana.
3: I know, that's right. I got a word for you to spell. You ready?
5: Yeah.
3: In 5 seconds, spell the word chronological.
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1: Who did it? Who done it? And who needs to quit it?
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3: Here's what's trending on the timeline. Post it on the corner.
0: Okay, let's get into a real quick tea for you. So yesterday I got you a hip to T.I. saying he's no longer interested in participating in versus battles. And he's just moved on from that chapter in his life. But he also stated that he called it poor people activity. And Timberland commented and said, huh? But T.I. came back and here's what he had to say.
4: First of all, I was drinking. So I guess my points weren't made clear as I thought that they were. I was speaking on my experience that I had in participating or considering the participation in versus. The question that was asked, had I made another list of people who I could, and I'm like, nah, I don't want to engage in that because my experience has been just going back and forth bickering with people for the public's entertainment, and that's not something that I want to engage in. That is what I refer to as poor people activity, not the verses within itself.
5: I understand.
0: Well, he cleaned that up expeditiously. For sure, because Timberland was so confused. Timberland said, huh?
5: You know we done been somewhere.
0: I get in it.
5: This is poor people activity.
0: But like I said, T.I. is one of them people, like, I entertained it. The entertainment is done. I got an album that's dropping.
5: Yo.
0: So let's focus on that album. I'm not focused on no verses. I'm moving on with my life.
5: Uh-huh.
0: So, you know, I continue to keep you updated on that as that unfolds. You can recap. You already know where you can go. Post it on thecorner.com. Follow your good sis on the gram at DJ Mrs. DJ M-I-S-S-E-S.
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27: 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It's your boy David O. Shout out my brother Incognito and DJ Missus for having the biggest show in the city. We out here. OBO say so. Keep it locked. OBO. Bye there.
28: Incognito. Aye. 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Aye. Okay. The biggest show in the city.
29: Post it on the corner. 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
1: Who you with?
0: On the couch with my favorite sinner. 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
1: Happy Tie Tuesday.
0: Got to know Tuesday ain't nothing but Monday on steroids, but we're here.
1: We here.
0: To play these hits and make sure the hits do not stop.
1: Mm-hmm.
0: All right, man. Back together again. The phone lines are open at 1-844-426-PLTC. June 23rd is International Olympic Day.
1: Okay.
0: National Pink Day.
1: Okay.
0: Shout out to Mona Leo.
1: You know everything pink.
0: And National Hydration Day.
1: Got my water.
0: Yo.
1: Mm-hmm.
0: Some of that Aquafria.
1: Uh-huh.
0: Why are frogs always happy?
1: Why frogs always happy? 6-5, you missed me last week. I was on fire last week.
0: Ooh, man. Oh, my God. It's like you left. Mrs. was tearing them down. I couldn't get one off. I went back to the drawing board.
1: Now you got me stuck today.
2: Okay. It's like they jump on it. I don't know.
1: They weepy. I don't know.
0: They weepy. Frogs are always happy because they eat whatever bugs them.
2: You know what? Okay. I can eat one on that.
1: For real. That was cute.
0: They eat whatever bugs.
1: That was like
0: them.
1: a teacher joke.
0: Hey, speaking of teacher, who was your favorite teacher in school? Any grade level?
2: Miss Lawson, that is my high school choir teacher. So
1: mine is my choir teacher too, Miss Caswell.
0: For real.
1: Mm-hmm.
0: What that was? Sisterhood. What the movie was with the choir?
2: It's the ass.
0: Yeah, go y'all.
1: The crazy thing is, we was an award-winning high school choir.
2: Talk about it.
1: Yeah, we won. They had something in Disney before. We won Disney. We went to Busch Gardens. We won a competition. She the one that got me into plays. She the reason I'm a theater kid through and through. I love musicals, but she did not play. If you went to Richmond Heights High School in Ohio, baby, and you know Miss Caswell, y'all know she did not play now.
0: That's hard.
2: Miss Lawson had us competing as well. We won some district and regional championships. Definitely was wiping the state down when it came to solo and ensemble. Just really kind of gave me another layer of appreciation for the arts. So,
1: for sure.
2: Absolutely. Shout out to all the music teachers out there. Because I know those programs are underfunded. Mm-hmm. Whatever y'all are doing, keep doing it because the city and the streets need you.
0: My favorite teacher name was Miss Ferguson.
1: Come on, Miss Ferguson.
0: It wasn't no doggone a band or nothing like that. It was just a regular class, y'all.
1: Yeah.
0: Miss Ferguson.
1: Miss Ferguson.
0: Yeah, that was my folk. Then I had Miss Johnson, but Miss Ferguson was the one that stand out.
1: Mm-hmm.
0: Yeah, so shout out to all of our educators out there. I bumped into an educator over the weekend. I said, hey, when school start back? She said, it's summertime. I understand.
1: Yeah, for real. Shout out to the teachers out there. If you want to show your teacher some love, call us right now. 1-844-426-PLTC.
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7: 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It wasn't even that serious.
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7: 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Let's talk about it, hustlers. Man, what was a small situation that turned into something so big it just got all the way out of control?

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9: I'm your sis, DJ Missy.
8: Man, we back to it, ready to do it on this Tie Tuesday. 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
9: Do that ASAP.
8: What you been riding to, DJ Missy?
9: I've been riding to Chopped and Screw R&B.
8: For real?
9: Mm-hmm.
8: OG, Michael 5000 Watts or OG Ron C?
9: I just been on YouTube.
8: For real?
9: Yeah, the YouTubers, they been on it too. But Ron C, you know, he got the bangers for sure. But slowed down, literally on my way in to work.
8: She been vibing. Chopped and Screwed? That's a whole vibe.
9: That's a whole vibe. I rode home from the club with him the other night. Hood up on the cover phone, you know what I'm saying? My windows down, music blasting.
8: Oh, man.
9: But it was a vibe, though. I'm not gonna lie, what you was around to?
8: You know me, I like to be on the underground. I've been on Fetty P. Franklin from Charlotte. I like him. I like Lil Nae. I've been jamming Paul Wall new album.
9: Okay.
8: And that's right. I just started on that. Mm-hmm. I've been on Key Glock and who else I'm missing? I said Lil Nae. I think Fetty P.
9: Yeah.
8: Yeah, out of Charlotte, man. I just like what he doing. And I've been jamming some old school, like old 8-Ball, MJG. Mm-hmm. I'm getting ready for that Tip album on Friday, though. I'm on that Tip album.
9: I'm excited to hear Tip album. What you was riding to, fam?
10: I was riding to Wale. I got to see him live over the weekend in D.C.
8: Oh, that show was lit.
10: At the National Park. It was crazy.
8: Who he brought out?
10: He had Foggy Raw on the day I went.
9: That's dope.
10: And then he had the UCP band. They brought out Lizzo. It was up.
8: I was dressing, too.
10: Oh, yeah. Had the Frank Lucas coat on to start the show. I'm like, I know you.
8: How many times he changed clothes, folks? Team?
10: Nah, this one.
8: He's Wale, one time?
10: One time.
8: Don't believe. Don't believe,
9: Wale
8: bro.
9: Really had everybody wearing Nike boots.
10: Yeah, for sure. Facts.
8: True story, Wale came out when he first dropped the song, Nike Boots. He Lord have mercy. He mailed all the personalities in DJ's Nike boots. So my first pair of Nike boots came from Wale.
9: That's hard.
8: Yes.
9: And what a budget.
8: It's been my favorite pair. What a budget. Ah! No Nike cap. Boots.
10: No cap now. For the Gifted album, this is when I was interning for another radio personality. He sent out threes for the whole team. Sent out retro threes. 88s. Like, Wale different, bro.
9: A budget.
10: What,
9: that was a hell of a budget.
10: I'm telling you.
9: Shout out to Wale, man. Wale really don't get enough love.
8: I'm trying to tell you. Man.
9: I love you, Wale.
8: Go stream his latest album that's fire. Mm-hmm. Hey, why did the man get fired from the Orange Juice Factory?
9: Why did the man get fired from the Orange
10: Juice? He couldn't concentrate.
8: You're on the Sum 6-5. I'm going to let you have it because it was. He got fired from the Orange Juice Factory for lack of concentration. You're right.
9: That's funny.
8: Stick by your radio. We'll be back in moments.
11: 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Incognito. Okay. The biggest show in the city.
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1: What's up?
0: I got a confession. I haven't seen Polygamous. Am I missing anything?
1: I haven't seen it either, and it's crazy. A homegirl might ask me yesterday that I watch it, and she was like, girl, it's crazy. Mm. I was like, what's it about? She like, a man just being a man. I said, oh.
2: Uh-oh. Wait a minute.
1: Okay. Mm. I don't know if I would watch that. Not right now. I'm on Love Island. Y'all know what I be on.
0: Oh, yeah.
1: Summertime, Love Island got my whole attention.
0: And it's jumping.
1: Ooh, it's getting real. It was getting bored. Love Island almost lost me this season.
0: Who's the girl that's been kissing everybody?
1: Everybody been kissing everybody, but it is this one girl named Kenzie from Kennesaw, Georgia.
0: She from up the street.
1: She be every time she do something, she bust into a split. I swear to God.
0: Oh, she funny.
1: She is funny, but everybody was just too coupled up, and it wasn't giving us what we wanted. So production knows exactly what to do, and they put a whole 6 new women in front of them boys.
2: Casa Amor about to be up.
1: Casa Amor is up.
0: Speaking of Love Island, I want you to come join us on the island. The One Voyage 2026 is setting sail October 26th to November 1st. Mm-hmm. Hey, man, it's going to be on the Virgin Voyages, Resilient Lady, beach parties, festivals. You can get up close and personal with your boo, with your side piece, with your side tooth.
1: If you do,
0: with your veneers.
1: Okay, thank you.
0: You know what I'm saying? Whatever you got, BBLs.
1: Listen, go.
0: Lipo 360.
1: Get your cabin. Book your cabin.
0: It's one piece, two piece.
1: It's something for everybody. One fish, blue fish, red fish.
0: Booty, rocking everywhere.
1: That is what's going to be going on. I'm not going to lie. So look, reserve your cabin right now. Call the number 214-495-1963. It's something for everybody on that One Voyage crew.
0: It's one for the sinners and it's one for the saints. Okay. If you're a sinner, we got T.I., Keith Sweat, Rick Ross, Karen White, Commodores. You are all saint. Pastor Mike Jr., come Jonathan on. Reynolds, Ja'Kalen Carr, Erica Campbell, and if you like that Southern soul, talking about with your boots on the ground.
1: What they got?
0: Them dukes and boots. Ain't that what they call it?
1: Dukes and boots,
0: boy. Uh-huh. 803 Fresh Fat Daddy and King George. Boy, you got a big old booty. They say you got a duke. A big old booty, a dope.
1: Man, please book your cabin right now.
0: 1-844-426-POTC. Hit us up and leave a voicemail or something.
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0: I've been scrolling and felt like I might have missed some of these headline news stories, 6-5.
2: It is 6-5. You're posting on the corner headlines. The U.S. and Iran are at odds over U.N. inspections of Iran's new.

0: secular sites as officials negotiate to end the war in Iran and address the shipping bottleneck in the Strait of Hormuz. Iran denies allowing inspections of bombed nuclear sites, while the U.S. threatens to cut off talks if inspections are not agreed upon. Efforts are underway to evacuate stranded ships and crew members from the strait, with discussions on mechanisms to keep the passage open amidst renewed violence in Lebanon. Talks in Switzerland focus on sanctions relief, reconstruction, and monitoring, with Iran emphasizing the importance of its missile capabilities for national security. And a federal judge has blocked the Trump administration's expanded safe citizenship verification system, citing concerns that it would wrongly identify eligible voters and lead to improper voter roll removals. The ruling marks a setback for the administration's efforts to reshape election oversight nationwide. The court found that federal agencies violated legal restrictions by creating a centralized database of personal information. The decision suspends a key tool used by the administration to verify voter citizenship, with critics arguing that the risk of removing eligible voters outweigh any potential benefits. For these stories and more, visit postonthecorner.com. Make sure you're following us on all social media platforms at POTC.LIVE. Of course, you can give me a follow at The Real 6 and the number 5.
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2: Now that Wendy's has these new biggie deals, everyone in the family can get what they're craving, from Nugs to JBCs. The parental units can get an $8 biggie bundle, the eldest who think they're so grown can get a $6 biggie bag, and the little one who can do no wrong can get a $4 biggie bites. 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
1: Hey, this is DJ Missy.
0: If you like what we playing, I promise you, we just now getting started.
1: Or request a song right now, 1-844-426-POTC.
0: Now, DJ Missy is one of my good times of the day where you bring that topic of the day.
1: Okay, so have you ever gone through somebody's phone?
0: When I was immature, I did.
1: Okay.
0: I don't do that anymore.
1: You think it's an immature thing to go through somebody's phone?
0: Because if you go looking for it, you're going to find it.
1: That is true.
0: And then the thing is, too, it has to be established trust. How can I say I trust you with my actions behind you so different?
1: That's true.
0: That's childish to me.
1: I'm going to agree with you. Like, I definitely used to go through phones, but I don't do it anymore because I feel like if I'm supposed to find out, I'm going to find out.
0: Hello.
1: Anything that's done in the dark don't always come to the light. Hello. I don't care how long it take. Me and the man could have broke up and then I figured it out.
0: Bam.
1: That you was talking to somebody behind my back.
0: Come on.
1: So either way it go. And then it's always a different sign too. So when I'm saying what's done in the dark come to light, it could be a completely situation that'll push you to have to separate. Yes. Anyway.
0: Yes.
1: And it didn't even have to do from what was in that phone.
0: Yes.
1: If it's going to go that way, it's going to go that way.
0: It's already written, ain't it?
1: It's already written.
0: And I ain't finna get in front of the written.
1: Okay, so look, call us right now, 1-844-426-POTC. Have you ever gone through somebody's phone? And if you did you find what you was looking for?
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16: KB, so I'm inside my topic of the day. Have you ever gone through somebody's phone before?
15: No, I ain't never had to.
16: You ain't never have to? Explain.
15: Oh, I keep it clear all the time. This is Alabama pimping right here, baby.
16: I know that's right. So you never even, like, even if you felt like, dang, it could be something in her phone, you still kept the pee?
15: If it's something in her phone, she needs to go. She ready to go.
16: Tight.
15: And if she ready to go, she needs to go get her shoes.
14: That Alabama talk. Appreciate you, Chief.
16: Right.
17: You have one new message.
18: Yo, this is Zyra. Shout out to First Black Middle School. Shout out to my mother. I'm doing that to my mother, my brother, and my his girlfriend. And shout out to Post It on the Corner.
19: Cheese. His name is Cheese.
20: They say they don't fool me, but I say they can't fool me.

0: then stand on it. Now it's can't stand me now. 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I don't smoke no sweet shots. Slam with my gang and them, looking them like sisters.
1: That's the gun.
0: Be letting it go. I said about these niggas. I don't wanna hang with them. They don't have no business. They be gone for anything.

0: call us right now, 1-844-426-POTC. Have you ever gone through somebody's phone? And if you did you find what you was looking for?
1: It's J-Trax. I sure did. That's crazy, right?
2: How's it on the corner with it?
1: It's Quinn. Hell yeah. Yeah, I let the receipts build up.
0: Ooh, you

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0: One thing I love is good, better, and different. 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
1: 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The way our voicemail set up, it comes to the computer. We ain't listen to it on the phone, so we gonna play it back. I promise you that.
0: And if you would like to leave us a voicemail, you can do so now at
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3: My name is Cecilia Galicia. I teach at O'Keefe Elementary School in South Shore, and I just want to shout out my whole school.
4: Yo, what's up? First of all, I want to give a shout out to my big brother today. It's birthday, Ted. What's up? Happy birthday, brother. And I also would like for y'all to play this new song, Booty Twerk, by DJ Drizzle, Good Look, and G Blanco. I think my brother would want to hear that on his birthday. What's up? Post it on the corner.
5: 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You heard what happened to the last security guards.
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